0: Lisa Jones, Liam and Spider.
1: I got a huge invitation for a 50th birthday. I do not know who Tamara is.
2: Hello?
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0: Lisa Jones, Liam and

0: 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Our music variety, we can go from stuff like that, from Pink into something from David Bowie we have not heard in ages. Starman coming up in a couple of songs' time. Jodie working in Labrador with Triple M Gold on at work, yes?
1: Absolutely.
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0: You probably remember the movie Four Weddings and a Funeral. Yeah, Hugh Grant, the bumbling Hugh Grant was in that. Andy McDowell on the Gold Coast Original 92.5 Triple M Gold. We welcome back Wet, Wet, Wet. Love is all around to our good times and greatest hits. Now, Bryan Adams announcing recently that he's coming back to Australia. If you've ever seen Bryan live, you know how amazing he is. March the 1st up the Triple M One in Brisbane, and had a chance to talk to Bryan and told him that you have so many fans in Australia.
1: Well, Al, listen, we were there a couple of years ago. We've got a good following in Australia. Where are you? You up in Brisbane?
0: Well, we're on the Gold Coast, so which is just south of Brisbane. You did play here on the Gold Coast, I think, for the very first time a few years back, and yeah, we absolutely loved it. Is there a strict schedule and regime you stick to? I know you eat healthy.
1: I mean, the best thing that could happen if you're touring a lot is to try and get some sleep.
0: When Bryan's out in Australia next year, he's going to be doing a lot of sleeping and a lot of playing. A song that's always in his encore, we get to in minutes at Triple M Gold.
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18: I'm Celeste Mitsiu. It's been the Dolphins' most successful games campaign. 35 gold medals, 10 more than what was won in Birmingham 4 years ago. 7 gold medals came on the final night, including clean sweeps in 2 events. Ben Armbruster and King Kyle Chalmers couldn't be split in the 50 fly, sharing gold in a thrilling dead heat. Gold was also won in the women's weightlifting and men's 3x3 wheelchair basketball, and the Diamonds remain unbeaten heading into finals. Catch up now on 7 Plus.
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0: 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You need those feel-good songs, those good times and greatest hits while you're working on Triple M Gold. Steve in Ormo, agree?
1: Love it. Brilliant.
0: Yeah. Stand by for more of those big songs you grew up listening to. Fleetwood Mac's Seven Wonders. And huge Michael Jackson. Thriller is coming up next. 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
13: Hi, Rod McLeod with a fresh news update. The number of young children in Queensland residential care has risen. Data released by the state government this morning shows 2,819 children were in residential care during the March quarter, including 107 children under the age of five. The figures also show only one in four priority child safety assessments were completed within the recommended time frame. A Gold Coast man has been arrested in Syria and charged with murder. He could be facing the death penalty if convicted. Patrick James Stevenson allegedly travelled to the Middle East late last year and was taken into custody over the death of another person at Idlib. Electric vehicle ownership is booming in Queensland. New figures show EV registrations on the Gold Coast jumped almost 46% over the past year. The RACQ's Michael Caine says it's not surprising EV sales are rising.
14: Electric vehicles are a great way to provide energy security for Australia, and so it's important that we continue to support Queenslanders, all Queenslanders, to have a choice.
15: Triple M National News.
16: Good morning, I'm Matthew Layton. Telegram is facing a major court fight over allegedly leaving violent extremist material publicly available. The eSafety Commissioner says some open channels carried IS beheadings and execution videos. The platform could be fined more than $50 million. Meanwhile, the communications watchdog says 000 access is not optional, launching court action against Optus over an outage that blocked more than 600 emergency calls. Federal Labor MP Luke Gosling has been arrested after allegedly assaulting Northern Territory Administrator David Connolly at Darwin's Thai Festival. And drivers will lose the 16 cents a litre fuel discount from midnight Sunday. Finance Minister Katie Gallagher has told Nine the measure was never permanent, with the government now balancing cost of living help against the budget.
17: We recognise that, you know, people are finding it pretty tough right now, and part of our job is to make sure that we are managing that, managing the budget.
18: Every load of laundry is a fresh start. 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
16: Broncos prop Corey Jensen has announced his medical retirement from the NRL. The 32-year-old hasn't played since round seven after scans revealed several blood clots in his lungs.
19: This obviously isn't how I imagined my playing career would come to an end, but after receiving medical advice, And speaking with the specialists, it's become clear it's no longer safe for me to continue playing rugby league.
16: He has to be on blood thinners for the rest of his life. And the Eels are set to face Jerome Luai before the Tigers star joins Parramatta for one season in 2027.
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13: Mostly sunny today with a top of 22 degrees. The outlook tomorrow, a shower or two with a high of 21. A shower or two again Saturday and Sunday. 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
1: Yep, and we have given away so many of these tickets to the Red Hot Summer Tour. Earlier on today, Sarah in Mudrabar, she won her double and she cannot wait.
2: It'll be amazing, especially watching James Rain singing the Surfers song, Looking at Surfers. Them boys line up.
1: Yeah, well, you know that I think the song Errol, the video clip to Errol, they filmed up here on the Gold Coast back in the day.
2: It'll be like reliving it, won't it?
1: Yeah, yeah. I mean, because they were up here a lot to play at the Playroom, obviously, but... The video clip, I reckon he must cringe at it now looking at it because they're running down the beach like David Hasselhoff from Baywatch and it's just like, wow.
2: Look, if James Rain wants to run down the beach like David Hasselhoff, yeah. I'll be quite happy.
1: Okay, your next chance to win your way to the Red Hot Summer Tour. Less than 30 minutes time, you got a chance to call 1-300-925-666 to check out Australian Crawl reforming after 40 years. Men at Work versus Tokyo. The lineup is amazing. Eskimo Joe, Boom Crash Opera, Ella Hooper from Killing Heidi, the Gold Coast Original, 92.5 Triple M.

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0: 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Going to get to the lads originally from Logan that had massive big singles back in the 90s. One of their big hits that went number one right around the world, including in the US. We get to that coming up after The Police, Roxanne. Eddie Murphy sang this song in the movie 48 Hours.
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1: Teresa in Mermaid Waters. All right, do you want to get the singing out of the way? Because it is a game of Red Hot Summer Tour-ioki.
2: Let's go.
1: The song and the artist from the lineup from this Red Hot Summer Tour. Yeah, who do you want?
2: Errol.
1: Errol, yeah, I can.
2: Or anything.
1: No, Errol's good. We can do Errol. I think you're warmed up and ready to go.
2: I'll do anything just to be like him.
1: Pretty good. Couple of tickets. You are off to the Red Hot Summer Tour.
2: Awesome. Thank you very much.
1: Yeah, it's on a Sunday down at Coolangatta Beach, the 1st of November. The music, the Aussie music lineup, we love it. Every single band, every single artist is going to be amazing, right?
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20: I'm Celeste Mitsiu. It's been the Dolphins' most successful games campaign. 35 gold medals, 10 more than what was won in Birmingham 4 years ago. 7 gold medals came on the final night, including clean sweeps in 2 events. Ben Armbruster and King Kyle Chalmers couldn't be split in the 50 fly, sharing gold in a thrilling dead heat. Gold was also won in the women's weightlifting and men's 3x3 wheelchair basketball, and the Diamonds remain unbeaten heading into finals. Catch up now on 7.
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0: 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More good times and greatest hits while you're working. Just honest rock and roll from Joan Jett. And a couple of legends as well. Talking about George Michael and Queen. Somebody to love.
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18: Good afternoon, Rod McLeod with a fresh news update. A man has been charged after the alleged assault of an 11-year-old boy at Paradise Point. Police allege the 50-year-old repeatedly touched the boy and tried to lead him away before a passerby intervened. The man is due to appear in the Southport Magistrates Court on August 12. Multiple homes have been destroyed in a fire at a Chindra caravan park overnight. Firefighters were called to Homestead Caravan Park around 7:30 p.m. Four homes were extensively damaged after a blaze spread from a mobile home. No one was injured. An electrical fault is being blamed for the fire. The number of children under five in Queensland residential care has increased. New figures released by Child Safety Minister Amanda Camm show 2,819 were in residential care in the March quarter, including 107 under five. The data also shows only a small number of priority child safety assessments were completed on time.
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18: Mostly fine today, getting down to 11 degrees tonight. Tomorrow, partly cloudy with a shower or two. Saturday, a shower or two, and Sunday, a shower or two. 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

0: 92.5 Triple M Gold, the Gold Coast original. 1988, back on the Gold Coast. It was a big year. Well, January 9, 1988, it was called the ultimate event. It was a four-day extravaganza to open up and launch the $400 million development that is Sanctuary Cove. Mike Gore was the developer of Sanctuary Cove.
1: I did this to show the world that Australia really can be a force to be reckoned with. We're capable of producing the very best. And last night was to make damn sure that the whole world knew about it.
0: It was a four-day event. It cost $16 million. Frank Sinatra was here, so too Whitney Houston. And this song back in 88 was big on Gold Coast Radio. Yaz, Triple M Gold.

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0: 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The Gold Coast Original with our good times and greatest hits. And it's Al here. It was a wild night back in 1980 at the Countdown Music Awards.
1: I'm smashing this thing and it was just about killing my hands and strings are cutting into my hands and there's sort of a moment of calm and then this guitar comes flying straight through the screen, hits the floor and slides across into the audience.
0: It's Ian Moss talking about the Cold Chisel live performance at the 1980 Countdown Awards where they smashed up the set, they smashed guitars, it was crazy. 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
1: Hi, I'm Rebecca Madden. More medals up for grabs tonight in Glasgow. Jess Hull, Claudia Hollingsworth and Abby Caldwell kick things off in the mile before Hull and Rose Davies chase medals in the 5,000 metres. Peter Boll is back in the men's 800 semi-finals while Lachlan Kennedy leads Australia's charge in the men's 200. And on the netball court, the Diamonds wrap up the group stage against Northern Ireland. For the latest, watch 7 News at 6, then it's live to Glasgow for all the action. 92.5 Triple M Gold is home to good times and greatest hits. You haven't shopped around until you've tried Yui. You insured.

0: The laughs are lined up tonight for a comedy night in Southport at Club Southport. It starts at 7 o'clock, 92.5 Triple M Gold. We are the Gold Coast Original. Hello. Better get this. Hello.
1: Hi, this is John Stevens from Noiseworks, and I'm on Triple M.
0: Yeah. Noiseworks and John on vocals. Take Me Back. I love this song. But our good times and greatest hits in minutes.
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3: Liam. My mate in year six copied that story verbatim. 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
13: Hi, Rob McLeod with a fresh news update. An investigation's underway into the cause of a fire at a caravan park at Chindra on the Tweed, which has destroyed four properties. Fire crews were called to the Homestead Caravan Park at around 7:30 last night. No injuries have been reported. Electric vehicle ownership is booming in Queensland. New figures show EV registrations on the Gold Coast jumped almost 46% over the past year. The RACQ's Michael Kane says it's not surprising EV sales are rising.
14: Electric vehicles are a great way to provide energy security for Australia, and so it's important that we continue to support Queenslanders, all Queenslanders, to have a choice.
13: The Queensland Tourism Industry Council has weighed in on the government's new nightlife action plan handed down yesterday. The QTIC says it's a positive first step, but argues more needs to be done to cut red tape and encourage investment in after-dark experiences. The body believes stronger nighttime economies could help create a lasting legacy from the 2032 Olympics and attract more visitors to Queensland.
15: Triple M National News.
16: Hello there, I'm Matthew Layton. Optus could be facing a huge penalty over its failed emergency call network. Communications watchdog has launched federal court action, alleging more than 1,000 breaches during last year's outage. Optus says it's investigating in accountability, stronger processes and more reliable services. Australia's online safety watchdog says Telegram created a space where extremist videos were easy to find. Commissioner Julie Inman-Grant says that included IS executions and footage of the Christchurch and Buffalo attacks. E-safety is now seeking penalties through the federal court. A husband, wife and their teenage son are believed to be the victims of a deadly overnight blaze in Sydney's southwest. Victoria has recorded its first H5 bird flu case, but officials say commercial poultry farms remain clear of the virus. And K-pop giant BTS is skipping the 2027 Grammy Awards, saying music should not be divided by region or language, after concerns over a new Asian pop category.
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16: Corey Jensen's decorated NRL career is over, with the premiership prop retiring immediately on medical advice. The Brisbane veteran has blood clots in both lungs. Coach Michael Maguire says he's already showing signs of becoming a future coach.
19: I have said to him I do see him as a coach at some stage because of what I've just seen in a short period of time. So hopefully that turns into something there pretty special over time.
16: And Alex de Minaur is rolling in Washington, beating Stefanos Tsitsipas to set up a tasty clash with Cruz Hewitt.
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13: Mostly fine today, getting down to 11 degrees tonight. Tomorrow, partly cloudy with a shower or two. Saturday, a shower or two. And Sunday, a shower or two. Listener knows what Aussie ears want to hear. 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

0: Leanne Rimes, Can't Fight the Moonlight. We welcome back to the Gold Coast Original, 92.5 Triple M Gold, part of our Good Times and Greatest Hits. It's Al here. Just having a chat to Sarah from Mudrabar, who won her Red Hot Summer Tour tickets earlier on today. By the way, tomorrow, more chances to win your way to the Red Hot Summer Tour. All right, Sarah, I've given you tickets to the Red Hot Summer Tour. You've got to do me a favour. Introduce this next song for me, please.
1: I can introduce a song for you. 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

0: Triple M Gold, and it's Al here. Hey, a plug for what is happening at Bolta tomorrow afternoon. One of my favourite places on the Gold Coast, the Bolta Tap Room down at Currumbin. Well, Josh Giddey, NBA superstar Josh Giddey, plays for the Chicago Bulls. He is going to be at Bolta tomorrow afternoon. He caught up with Elliot Lovejoy and Ben Hannett from the Dead Set Legends over the weekend.
1: The Air Touch Above the Rim, presented by Dime Street Basketball. You're going to be part of the action. It's a 2v2 tournament, which is coming up this weekend. Can you tell us a little bit more?
2: Kind of a streetball event, you know, slash dinner kind of event. And me and a couple of my mates coming up for it. So, yeah, it's been planned for a while now. And I haven't been back to the Gold Coast in a fair while. So it'll be good to be able to get there, interact with people. And obviously it's revolving around basketball, which is always fun. So, yeah, it'll be a good night.
0: Yeah, NBA Australian basketball superstar Josh Giddey down at Bolta Brewery tomorrow for that. That starts at 4 o'clock. It's Triple M Gold.
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5: Hi, I'm Rebecca Madden. More medals up for grabs tonight in Glasgow. Jess Hull, Claudia Hollingsworth and Abby Caldwell kick things off in the mile before Hull and Rose Davies chase medals in the 5,000 metres. Peter Boll is back in the men's 800 semi-finals while Lachlan Kennedy leads Australia's charge in the men's 200. And on the netball court, the Diamonds wrap up the group stage against Northern Ireland. For the latest, watch 7 News at 6, then it's live to Glasgow for all the action.
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0: 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You really drive home. Lou and Judge coming up next. Yesterday, the guys having really good undie chat.
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9: Hi, Rob McLeod with a fresh news update. A Gold Coast man has been arrested in Syria and charged with murder. He could be facing the death penalty if convicted. Patrick James Stevenson allegedly travelled to the Middle East late last year and was taken into custody over the death of another person at Idlib. The number of young children in Queensland residential care has risen. Data released by the state government this morning shows 2,819 children were in residential care during the March quarter, including 107 children under the age of 5. The figures also show only 1 in 4 priority child safety assessments were completed within the recommended timeframe. Electric vehicle ownership is booming in Queensland. New figures show EV registrations on the Gold Coast jumped almost 46% over the past year. The RACQ's Michael Kane says it's not surprising EV sales are rising.
10: Electric vehicles are a great way to provide energy security for Australia, and so it's important that we continue to support Queenslanders, all Queenslanders, to have a choice.
8: Triple M National News.
11: Good afternoon, I'm Matthew Layton. Australia's telco watchdog says access to 000 is not optional as it takes Optus to court. ACMA alleges 75% of emergency calls failed during the 13-hour outage. Optus has acknowledged the proceedings and says its wider transformation program is continuing. The eSafety Commissioner is taking messaging service Telegram to court, alleging it left reported violent and extremist material online for weeks. Federal Labor MP Luke Gosling has been charged over an alleged assault involving the Northern Territory administrator. Police say it followed an incident at Darwin's Thai Festival on July 18. Gosling faces 2 assault charges, which he strongly denies, and is due in court September 1. And trust has taken a tumble, dropping below even the levels seen during COVID-19 lockdowns. The ANU poll found Aussies rated trust at just 5.32 out of 10, with average life satisfaction also at a record low.
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11: Broncos Premiership winner Corey Jensen has called time on his NRL career after a tough health battle. The Brisbane prop has blood clots in both lungs and says continuing to play while on lifelong blood thinners carried risks he could not put his family through. Jensen thanking his wife Shannon for all her support over the years.
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9: Mostly fine today, getting down to 11 degrees tonight. Tomorrow, partly cloudy with a shower or two. Saturday, a shower or two, and Sunday, a shower or two. 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
1: It is. Don't try and suck up to me.
2: I was saying colourful.
1: Okay.
2: Let's go, kid.
1: You wouldn't have seen.
0: Yeah, chop, chop.
2: Chop, chop, mate. Let's get to it. Come on, champ. Radio.
0: Keep it tight, keep it bright.
2: Keep it tight, keep it bright. Hey, we're on a schedule.
1: We won't be ganged up on by you two.
2: We're on a schedule, kid. Let's
1: thanks,
2: go.
1: But no thanks.
2: Let's go, champ.
1: The Birdman mystery.
2: Famous rapper.
1: No. So there's this bloke. In the middle of the night, he's walking down a quiet street in Australia and filling the strip with birdseed.
2: I've seen him.
1: Like, filling it. He's been doing it for 2 years.
2: 2 years?
1: Yeah. The residents wake up every morning and it's mayhem. Just birds everywhere. Everywhere. Like, I've seen, it's absurd.
2: Dream if you had a shoddy.
1: Well, it's in the middle of a city, so.
2: No, not a dream.
1: Probably not ideal.
2: Not rural.
1: Probably not ideal, Jack.
2: Okay.
1: The residents are so angry, they've gone to the news. There's some audio of last night on, I think it was Current Affair.
2: Yeah.
3: It's not good for the birds, it's not good for their health. There could be even like a poo explosion going on for these poor residents.
4: It's dirty, it's disgusting, it's gross, it's hellish.
5: You're causing poo explosions. Surely you feel a bit bad about that. What is Birdman's motive?
6: That's the big question. What? Why? Why is he doing it?
1: Like, why? Has someone paid him? Has like an ex been like, I hate my partner who lives there so much. For 2 years, I'll pay you to go put bird seed everywhere outside his apartment.
2: I really hope that that was the music on the program last night behind it as well.
0: Might have been.
1: I think it was.
2: Was it? Just took all of the levity out of the, like, dip, dip, dip, dip, dip. It's a poo explosion.
0: We're promoting something.
2: Like a new burrito. I don't get it.
1: 2 years is wild.
2: Surely someone's been out there, like, been out there and said, oi, mate, what are you doing? And tried to stop him. Well, how are you
1: listening to the audio?
2: But how have they just let him go for 2 years?
1: What can you do? Is it illegal?
2: You could probably grab the seed off him and be like, stop doing this.
1: Every night for 2 years.
2: Or have a community, like an HOA. You've got a community. So every night it's someone's different, a different time to combat the Birdman.
1: I would be so angry.
2: I don't understand it. Have we gotten any, like, is there?
1: No, we don't know anything. He wouldn't talk on the news program last night.
2: It's not, this is the thing.
1: He's refusing to speak.
2: It's an excellent use of free will because exactly. It's probably not illegal, right?
1: Mm. It's annoying.
0: No.
2: But yeah. Is he doing but harm to the animals?
1: I'm annoying. Pardon?
2: Is he doing harm to the animals? Can they not digest that stuff?
1: No, well, he's obviously just feeding them. They're getting free food.
0: They're loving
2: I understand
0: it.
2: That, but it's like feeding ducks bread. You shouldn't.
0: But it's not he's great feeding for them bird guts. Seed, isn't it?
1: Yeah, I assume it's proper
0: it's good for
1: bird
0: them.
1: Feed.
2: Yeah, bird. But different things are good for different birds. Like they can't.
1: Well, it looks like
2: it's
1: a
2: not
1: lot
2: one,
1: of.
2: It's not one shoe fits all, mate.
0: Well,
1: you know what I mean? Are those birds? Birdman?
2: They look like cockatoos.
1: There's a lot of them. They're soaking up those seeds.
2: It's good.
1: What?
2: It's very good. Yeah, listen.
1: Anyone got any info on the Birdman? Anyone live around there would love to know.
2: Well, we would. I'd love to talk to a resident.
0: Yeah.
2: Of the area. If you get in touch, if you're a resident, via the Instagram, Lou and Jarch, DM us.
0: 133353.
2: Call us.
1: Yeah.
0: Whatever.
1: Call right now. 133353.
2: Because I
1: Birdwatch.
2: Let's get to the bottom of it.
1: No, I'm not going to be out of sleep for weeks.
2: He's one flew over the cuckoo's nest. He's with the birds. He's off with the birds. He's a bird brain.
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11: Traffic's starting to build on the M1 southbound past Dreamworld, also approaching the Smith Street motorway exit. Rest of the run towards Tweed, Good and Tweed up through Coomera. No delays there. Very heavy conditions now for Bermuda Street southbound between Cheltenham Drive and Christine Ave. Northbound up from Reedy Creek's a little bit busy and delays starting to build westbound Smith Street motorway. It's time to complete your census. 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
0: Good afternoon. Rob McLeod with the fresh news update. Multiple homes have been destroyed in a fire at a Chindra caravan park overnight. Firefighters were called to Homestead Caravan Park around 7:30 p.m. Four homes were extensively damaged after a blaze spread from a mobile home. No one was injured. An electrical fault is being blamed for the fire. A man has been charged after the alleged assault of an 11-year-old boy at Paradise Point. Police allege the 50-year-old repeatedly touched the boy and tried to lead him away before a passerby intervened. The man is due to appear in the Southport Magistrates Court on August 12. The number of children under 5 in Queensland residential care has increased. New figures released by Child Safety Minister Amanda Cam show 2,819 were in residential care in the March quarter, including 107 under 5. The data also shows only a small number of priority child safety assessments were completed on time.
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24: Hey, I'm Tessa Randello. Starting in the Middle East, the US says it's completed a heavy wave of strikes against Iran after a quiet few days of fighting. Central Command say it was in response to yesterday's attempted missile attacks on US forces. comes after Donald Trump threatened to hit the country very hard. Back home now, Optus is being sued over last year's major network outage where 000 calls failed. The Australian Communications and Media Authority alleged the telco breached two legal obligations more than 1,000 times. An Optus spokesperson saying it continues to invest in network resilience and strengthening systems. The first case of bird flu has now been detected in Victoria. It comes after local transmission of the disease happened for the first time in birds in South Australia. And a blood test that could identify signs of Alzheimer's disease is one step closer. Results happen in as little as 18 minutes and it's been greenlit for clinical testing. A medical research group reckons doctors could refer patients in the next 6 to 9 months.
1: Research shows that regularly eating ultra-processed foods can increase your risk of developing type 2 diabetes by 53%. Search Diabetes Australia for more about the nation's fastest growing chronic condition.
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24: Broncos prop Corey Jensen is retiring from NRL effective immediately after a blood clot emergency earlier this year. The 32-year-old revealing he'll be on blood thinners for the rest of his life, Jensen thanking his wife Shannon for all her support over the years.
3: You've been beside me from the very beginning. You've ridden every high and every low, made countless sacrifices, and never once complained.
24: And tonight the round kicks off with the Cowboys hosting the Roosters in Townsville.
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4: Mostly fine today, getting down to 11 degrees tonight. Tomorrow, partly cloudy with a shower or two. Saturday, a shower or two, and Sunday, a shower or two. 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
1: Gold Coast's average unleaded price today is around $1.95 a litre, while some servos are selling it as low as $1.78. 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

0: Lou and Jarch for your National Friendship Day. It's also Thrust Thursday, of course.
1: Yeah, you can't forget Thrust Thursday.
2: Mostly.
1: Jarch, you know I'm a bit of a weirdo.
2: Oh, bud.
1: Bit of a lunatic. I'm wacky.
0: Okay, well, Jesus.
1: Can you have a look at this video? So I've gone to the park, and you know every time I see a dog, if it's a corgi, I'll yell out Tim or Toby. Not loud, like not, you know, just Tim, Toby in my head. And I'll usually take a photo or a video.
2: Yeah.
1: I sent this to Cody this morning, and she thinks it's the weirdest thing in the world. I just want to watch this video and explain to everyone what's going on. There you go.
2: We've got a video. Lou in the mirror. Topless. What is going on?
1: No, no, wrong one.
2: I've swiped. Sorry, doll. Hold on. You're in a park. You're filming a corgi as people are walking towards you.
1: Cody thinks it's weird that no one said hello to me.
2: I think it's weird that you'd have your phone out just not saying, you didn't say hello to them.
1: At the end, I go,
2: Oh, great. Sorry, guys. At the end of the video, she goes,
1: They were in a conversation. Usually anyone who has a corgi, I'd go, hi, like I had a corgi called Toby. I'm getting one called Tim, blah, blah, blah.
2: Yeah, no, I'm sorry, but you're the weirdo. You are the weirdo. So if someone was walking.
1: But I like the corgis.
2: I understand that, bud. But if I was walking Brutus, and someone wasn't looking at me or talking to me and just filming my dog as I walked by, I'm like, you need to be on a watch list, big fella.
1: No, I always say hello, but there were three older women having a chit-chat, so I just sort of like went,
2: You couldn't go, hello, ladies.
1: At the end, I go, hi.
2: At the end, you go,
1: No, after I go, hi.
2: After the video finishes.
1: Yeah.
2: How convenient. So when you're 3 metres away from them,
1: hi.
2: You suddenly said, hi.
1: I didn't want to interrupt the girls, but I wanted a video of Tim.
2: Maybe don't pull out your phone and film people like a freak and then not say anything and just keep rolling. It's weird, buddy.
1: No, but I like the dogs.
2: You shouldn't call them that. They look like perfectly lovely women.
1: The dog. Corgis.
2: The corgi. Right. The dog. There's one dog.
1: When I get a photo of the corgi, I'll say hello. I'm not taking photos of people.
2: But they're in it, aren't they, bud? And at the
1: end, it's not going anywhere. If I upload a corgi, it's not of the random's face.
2: Hey, God. And luckily we haven't spoken about it on national radio.
0: Yeah.
2: Hey, it's not going anywhere.
1: No, the video.
2: I guarantee you now people will want to see it. So video up now on Lou and Jarch.
1: No,
2: you guys tell us if Lou's a weirdo.
1: The girls are going for a trot on their own and they don't want to be online.
2: Well,
1: but, okay,
2: they're in public, so.
0: Just say hello next time, bud.
1: I normally.
2: I think,
1: I think it was just that I happened to send it to Cody and she was like, that's weird. But she thought it was more weird. They didn't say hello, but then I was like, yeah, but then I also didn't say hello. And I'm the one going, corgi.
2: You know what? You are a lunatic. And I don't mean a blood-sucking insect on the moon. A lunar tick.
1: I've got to go. I've got to go.
0: Well.
2: That was a shocker. And I'm happy with it. No, I'm going to keep this phone.
1: No, it's my phone.
2: I just want to see that. What was the thing I was looking at before?
0: It's Lou and Josh from Triple M. We'll check the DMs next.
2: We might as well.
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7: Getting about a 10 to 15 minute delay southbound the M1 from Pipmar down through Narang. The Smith Street motorway is about a 10 minute delay from the uni all the way through exit 66 and Brisbane Road outbound through Arundel. Very heavy conditions. Oxley Drive up through Paradise Point on Hope Island Road starting to get busy and very heavy southbound Bermuda Street from Cottesloe Drive down through to Christine Ave. It's time to complete your census. 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

0: Lou and Jarch on Triple M, and Thrust Thursday sadly cannot last forever.
1: Well, that's a good thing, mate. I am sad that National Friendship Day for us, at least.
2: Well, we get to drive home together, Jack, so we've got so much more time to have fun.
1: I forgot.
2: You're going to drop me home. Woohoo!
0: But just remember, tomorrow is not National Friendship Day, so you don't have to be friends anymore.
1: Oh!
2: Thank God.
0: From tomorrow. Okay.
2: I'm sick of pretending.
1: Oh, same.
2: We got some DMs, me drawing the listener's dog, and I was getting roasted on socials, remember?
1: Don't know why. It was unbelievable.
2: I agree.
1: Abstract art is back.
2: Mm-hmm. So we got some other DMs of dogs. So you got Kirby, who's a what are they?
1: That's a bloody bulldog.
2: Yeah, and then you've got a three-legged German Shepherd, and then you've got Ezra, who's a chocky lab.
1: Chocky lab. Oh,
2: I think I've got to do the three-legged German Shepherd.
1: Of course, you got to do Finn.
2: I'm going to draw Finn
1: because
2: for our listener,
1: I love that. I've also got a soft spot for Germans because I've got the German Shepherd.
2: Yeah, it's like Brutus, but with three legs.
1: One less leg. Yeah. How he lost it.
2: Well, I'll find out.
1: Yeah.
2: Maybe I'll add that into the picture.
0: Just like the backstory.
2: Yeah, the backstory.
1: Oh, right. I thought you meant like his fourth leg.
2: Just on the corner. No, well,
1: seems perhaps, tasteless.
2: Perhaps we'll find out. See you tomorrow, guys.
1: Hooray.
2: Free Ball Friday.
1: Hey, enjoy National Friendship Day, y'all.
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7: Delays continue the M1 Pimpmar down through Narang and northbound Wurrungri out through Narang. Getting delays there too. Getting some very heavy delays on Currumbin Creek Road, Currumbin Waters, and also Galleon Way with some ongoing roadworks. Somerset Drive, Mudjabar, very heavy for the school pickup. Very busy conditions too. Bermuda Street at Christine Ave and 10-minute delays westbound Smith Street Motorway. 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
31: Hey, I'm Tessa Randello. Starting with escalating conflict in the Middle East, US forces say they've carried out dozens of strikes in Iran, hitting missiles and drone facilities. Comes after Iran launched missile attacks against American bases in Jordan. Back home, federal MP Luke Gosling's been charged over an alleged assault involving the Northern Territory administrator.
32: What I can say is that the charge is completely and utterly denied and will be contested.
31: His lawyer, Marty Ost, on ABC there. Police say the incident happened at Darwin's Thai Festival on July 18. Messaging app Telegram says it'll fight the Australian eSafety Commissioner in federal court after alleging the platform failed to take down pro-terror channels and content. It's facing fines of up to $54 million. And Neil the Seal's damage bill has been revealed at more than $45,000 in 2 years for extra staff. The elephant seal gained international attention for his twice-yearly visits to Tassie.
33: Clean clothes, a warm shower, a conversation. 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
31: Brisbane's Corey Jensen's wiped away tears while announcing his medical retirement from the NRL. The 32-year-old prop had a blood clot emergency earlier this year. And Melbourne coach Craig Bellamy says he'll support the decision that Cam Munster makes on his playing future. Munster's been linked with the new PNG side.
34: For what he's done for our club over such a long period of time, he deserves to do what he wants to do, and if that's what he wants to do, I'd give the okay. But having said that, I'm not the one that makes those decisions.
29: CJM Lawyers provide clear, practical legal advice for businesses with contracts, commercial leases, employment issues, disputes and succession planning before problems arise or when you need support.
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0: Mostly fine today, getting down to 11 degrees tonight. Tomorrow, partly cloudy with a shower or two. Saturday, a shower or two, and Sunday, a shower or two. 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
30: Queensland, it's knockoff time from the Bruce T. to the M1 and everywhere in between. We've got two blokes ready to join you. Ben Dobbin, Elliot Lovejoy. Wherever you are across this great state of Queensland, this is Triple M's Rush Hour with Dobbo and Elliot.
0: A show live out of Queensland for every single Queenslander Thursday afternoon. It's the 30th of July. And I'm so happy our angel has arisen. Good to have you back. Georgie Parker was here yesterday. The great Ben Dobbin, welcome.
1: G'day, Elliot. How are you? Hello, Queensland. The angel has arisen. I never went down. I've always been around.
0: Well, where were you yesterday?
1: I had a sick day.
0: Yeah. So you were down. You were a man out.
1: I actually wanted to work yesterday. I just want this to go on record, and you know full well, you went above my head, and as the captain of this show, you took it to went to the coach, to Jamie Angel, and called in a coach's pick and got me taken off air yesterday. That's what happened. I would have happily turned up. You know that.
0: To anyone across this state, you know the palookas in your workplace that won't take a sick day and then they come in and they get everyone else sick? You've got a case of that. So it was nice not to have you. I hope you're feeling better. And it is great to have you back on deck today because we have a lot to plough through on Triple M's Rush Hour.
1: Ploughing is a great word when the wheat's ripe. Now, listen, I'm going to need some help on these rats. What? And I mean literally the rats that they've taken control of my house.
0: I swear we've been down this path before.
1: No, I know, but they've come back. I thought I got rid of them once, and I am at a wit's end, but we will talk about that a little later. We've got a smorgasbord of guests, though, this afternoon.
0: Yeah, locked in. We'll catch up with some of the boys from the Dolphins after 5. We'll get there. But Jasper Fletcher from the Brisbane Lions. What's he, 22, 23? He's already won a couple of comps.
2: Unbelievable.
0: He'll be with us at 4:50. Up next, though, a bit of a somber story. Look, he'll find his feet in retirement. He's that kind of human. He's a great one. But Corey Jensen at the Brisbane Broncos, you were part of this presser this morning, 10 a.m. He announced he won't be part of the NRL moving forward.
1: Yeah, started as a Cowboy, finished as a Bronco, has a premiership to his name and in excess of 100 NRL games, but unfortunately, medically retiring today from rugby league. He joins us next. A sad day, but a happy day.
0: Great human. Can't wait to catch up with him. I'm sure some good memories to share as well. Townsville boy done good, and he's right after this on Triple M.

0: live across Queensland on Triple M. This is The Rush Hour. You with Dobbo and Elliot.
1: Our next guest's NRL career began with the Cowboys before shifting down to the Broncos, where he was part of the 2025 NRL Premiership team. But after 153 games...
2: Here goes Jetson! Jetson! Did he get there? Yes, he did!
1: Today, he announced his retirement.
3: As tough as today is, I don't want it to be a sad day. I want it to be a celebration of what rugby league has given me.
1: Please welcome to Triple M's Rush Hour...
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1: Corey Jensen!
0: Oh, what a career, what a man! Welcome, Corey!
5: Thanks for having me, guys.
6: How's the last 24 hours been? Obviously, this has been some time coming, having to medically retire because of that round 7 injury where... you had some blood clots, and obviously just haven't been able to get that right. When you found out the news, how has it been in the last 24 hours having to turn to your teammates and obviously the club to tell them that it's officially the end of a playing career?
5: Yeah, it's obviously been a pretty tough time. When I found out the news, I still don't think it's fully sunk in yet, but I think the hardest part was telling the boys yesterday, and a few of them knew that I had was seeing the specialist on a Monday, so they kind of asked me one-on-one how it all went. So a few of them knew before I broke it to the group, but then to tell the whole group, and yeah, like I said, it's probably the hardest part of doing it all, but I know that I listen to medical advice and it's the right thing.
0: What was their reaction, Corey? Because your career, I mean, a big part of it is you've never looked for the limelight. You've never wanted to be the centre of attention. You've done the tough work. Imagine a moment like that. Yes, it's hard, but two, it's a little bit probably uncomfortable for you as well, and then everyone gets around you.
5: Yeah, it is. It still feels pretty surreal, to be fair. Like, I can't thank the support that I've had, especially today, after obviously the announcement earlier this morning. I've been flooded with messages and support from people all over the country. So, again, like you said, it's a bit unusual for me and something that I don't really look for or anything, but I appreciate, obviously, all the support, and it's been unreal.
0: No doubt the premiership goes down as number one in terms of your memories, but when you do have a chance to reflect, is there another one that stands out for you? Is it a debut or, yeah, a move to a new club? What are some of the great ones attached to what you'll have for rugby league?
5: For me, obviously, a debut is a pretty special moment. As a North Queenslander growing up, all you know is rugby league, and I said I was probably a bit of a late bloomer, so to get a start up there as a 23, 24-year-old was pretty special. But also for me, it's just... I said it in my press conference today, it's not really a football-based thing that I'm more proud of. It's what I can do for the individuals on a personal note. I've seen a lot of players come through and especially basically left school and have ridden their early parts of their journey for the past 6 years, and just seeing those individuals grow as not just footballers but as special human beings. And I feel like I've played a little bit of a part in that. And I think for me personally, that's what I'll take more recognition out is my attributes and stuff have been able to rub off on some of those players. So, I hold that pretty dearly.
6: How, I mean, you're a professional athlete, your wife's a vet, you've done this long-distance marriage for some time. How's it going to be weird just actually living under the same roof again? it's like you nearly need to get remarried, take your vows again and start living together again.
5: Yeah, no, I dare say it won't take long and she'll get sick of me and want me out there. But to be fair, she's been fully supportive, obviously, of my career for such a long time now. And the sacrifices she's had to make, people don't see the work she does behind the scenes, what her work entails. And every home game, the ones that she can get down to, she's on a plane, she's down here late Friday night, getting back early Monday morning to do another whole week of work. So those little things, I guess, go unnoticed by other people, but I fully appreciated it. And like I touched on earlier today, I wouldn't have been able to do or achieve what I have without her.
0: Corey Jensen, you should be very proud, mate. Even the way you handled yourself in that press, I encourage anyone to jump
7: just
0: online
7: awesome.
0: To go and watch
7: it. Just
0: it.
7: Awesome.
0: Tremendous human being, great rugby league footballer. Really appreciate your time on Triple M's Rush Hour, mate, and we can't wait to see what's next. Thank you for joining us this afternoon.
5: No problem. Thanks for having me, guys.
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0: Live across Queensland on Triple M, The Rush Hour, you with Dobbo and Elliot. And we're going to check in with Camp Brisbane Lions today before 5 o'clock. Jasper Fletcher, young gun, we should try and invite him to your meatloaf club. What's that, once a week, you and Lockie Neal, you do your meatloaf club together?
1: Oh, I don't know what you're talking about, so I actually don't know what you're talking about. But yeah,
0: it's
1: anyway.
0: It's no secret, it's all over Instagram.
1: Anyway,
0: it's a weird friendship.
1: Hang on, why would you call my friendship with certain people weird?
0: Well, because he's an elite athlete and you're Van Dobbin.
1: Could you say anything more offensive? We're both Cleveland Brown supporters, if you must know. That's right. Where we bonded over.
0: You're both white losers, gotcha.
1: Yeah. He's far from a loser. Rats.
0: Sure. Great pivot, that's on your
1: You're
0: best.
1: One of them, but I'm talking of the rodent type.
0: Yeah.
1: And I talked about this 12 months ago, that we had a rat that I couldn't catch, and the good people of the Rush Hour family gave me some tips. Well, middle of winter, and they're back. But I have tried every bloody thing to get, but they've taken to eating the twins' pencils. They eat pencils, and we just get the afterthings of a orange shavings of a yellow and orange pencils last night. I've put rat sack out. I've gone and got new traps with the special paste. I've used peanut butter. The rat sack, I think, has thinned them out, but they are still running rampant. The rats have taken control of my house. Now, I've got an old Queenslander. I've shoved steel wool in gaps.

0: can't roll them. This rat has absolutely getting me. But the fact is they've destroyed pencils like I've never seen them. They have a fetish for pencils, these rats. And they're not selective on what colour. Any pencil they can get their mitts on, they chew through it. They ate a whole banana last night. A whole banana. I mean, what a glutton.
1: Are you, and I've met your twins, they're highly intelligent for three-year-olds. Kids are known to eat pencils.
0: No,
1: like,
0: mate.
1: Have you seen droppings? And,
0: yes, okay. Mate, of course, of course. And I'm up every night. I get up in the morning to make sure they vacuum so no one walks on a trap. They're not even touching the rat traps. They're not even touching them. They show a complete disrespect to Ratsack. They don't even want to have a go at that.
1: So what do you want today?
0: I want to know, firstly, what have rats destroyed in your house, and am I alone on this? And has anybody got something that they can absolutely, and I mean this, does anybody have a solution outside of the box that can help me with my rat problem? I don't know if it's plague proportions. I think it's one or two critters that are starting to give me grief, but I am literally at a wit's end. I'm thinking about it when I go to sleep. I wake up in the morning in anticipation that I've finally got one. Nothing. Bagels. I need rush hour's help.
1: 133353. Yes, let's take some stories on what the rats have destroyed, because you may just have to learn to live with them if you can't flick them.
2: No,
1: but
2: that's not going to happen.
1: We don't want the peanut butters, the traps, the whatever. Those have all been tried and tested, gone through 100 things. Outside the box, something that's never been thought of. Maybe something that's only worked in your house could work in Ipswich. 133353. What have the rats destroyed? And if we have a Hail Mary as well for getting rid of the buggers, we'll take your calls right after this on Triple M.
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6: 92.5 Triple M Gold, Gold Coast traffic.
7: Reports of a crash southbound the M1 Pivmud. Delays back through Ormo and further delays up to 10 minutes southbound Upper Coomera down through Narang, the M1 and Mudjaba northbound to Narang. Getting a little bit slow that section too. Also getting very busy conditions on Currumbin Creek Road at Galleon Way with some roadworks there. Smith Street Motorway westbound, 10-minute delay. It's time to complete your census. 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

0: Live across Queensland on Triple M, the Rush Hour, Yui Dobbo and Elliot, also Jasper Fletcher, Brisbane Lions young gun, joining us inside the next 15 minutes. Before we get there, this is the biggest issue in Mansion Castle, dear Dobbin, at the moment.
1: Well, I've got a rat infestation, which I don't understand why. I mean, the house could never be cleaner. We can't seem to rid them. I've tried everything, and I'm calling on what have they, they've started to eat pencils. Like, that's it. Like, the kids have a colouring in table, and it's getting to me. Yeah, chewing through pencils, crayons, ate a banana. Dan from Rochdale South, thank you for being with us, mate. You've got a solution to rats. What is it, mate?
2: G'day, guys. Love the show. Yes, we have a male Western Highland Terrier, a little Scottish dog.
1: Beautiful.
0: They're the ones with the mustache.
2: White. Oh, he's like on the My Dog ad.
0: Oh, yeah. Yep.
2: But yeah, mate, we live right out south. We've got the bush behind us. And he runs against the colourbond fence when the bush rats and knocks them off and catches them. But the best one was our friend up the road. Same thing, Dobbo. They couldn't get this rat it was in their walk-in robe.
1: Yep.
2: And keep him up all night, baby. And we just said, hey, why don't you take Bo for half an hour. And within a couple of minutes, he caught this rat. So I'm willing to offer Bo, mate, if need be.
1: Yeah, to come to the nation's capital. Now, you're a painter as well. You reached out to me. You got a painting business.
2: I do, mate.
1: Yeah. Is it DPM Painting? Is that right?
2: That's correct, mate. Yep, DPM painting.
1: But you're willing to offer up your dog to come to the nation's capital to catch this rat.
2: And, mate, I'm actually out there on Saturday for my son's rugby league, mate. So
1: Where are you playing on Saturday at the nation's capital?
2: He's North? Playing St. Edmunds.
1: Edmunds.
2: At Tivoli, I think. So
1: you are literally around the corner from where I am. Okay, so this could be a solution. All right, thank you, Dan. I'll come back to you, mate. I will get in contact with you. Now, Ray from Bellbird Park. Hello, mate. How are you?
3: Yeah, not bad. Yourself, boys? How are you?
1: All right. What's your solution to this, mate?
3: Well, I didn't have rats. I had a bunch of field mice because I lived at the bush behind me before they knocked it down. And I went and got a couple of wild carpet pythons, and within 3 weeks, all the field mice were gone.
0: So we...
1: Okay.
0: I mean, a couple of wild snakes.
1: I like it, but there's one thing that there's not going to be. There will be no serpents coming into our house. We don't support serpents. I understand that they're python, and they do love field mice. I get it.
0: I was going to say, pythons are great. They get rid of heaps of vermin. But I don't disagree that maybe with three-year-olds, we don't need... 2 meter snakes in your home.
1: Gavin from River Hills, how are you, mate?
4: Good, yourselves.
1: All right. You got a solution? Have they eaten anything? Do you know what to do?
4: We do. So I run a little local pest control company, and we'd be willing to offer our service to help you guys out.
1: Right. Okay. See, this is where we're getting to. Okay. And what have you got success in ridding rats?
4: We do indeed. So rodents this year have been extremely, extremely busy. There's been a bit of a plague out west, which is also driving through to the city areas.
1: Right.
4: And they are running rampant. So a lot of the times when you do trap them, you'll get rid of a few, but it's not going to take care of the bigger issue.
1: Yeah. Right. Okay.
4: Our baiting programs, we can actually put down a short or long term, depending on your needs.
1: Yeah.
4: Which will obviously tailored to the individual property.
1: Well, we need to get Gav's number as well. Like, we've got a dog, but Gav, we do need to talk to you. We actually do need to talk to you because I've got a few other questions. If we can roll a few other things as well.
0: Dare I ask? I think you just learn to live with them. I think they've coexisted. All they've done is eat some pencils. They're hanging out. They've done that.
1: No.
0: We used to have rats as pets.
1: We're not
0: coexisting. Great little pets.
1: We are not coexisting. Okay, well, that's fine.
0: Yeah.
1: We are not coexisting. They are going. And anyway, I won't say that. There's other stuff that needs to go as well.
0: No, say it, please. Put your foot in your mouth. Oh, okay. Animals. I thought we were talking about people. All right, Jasper Fletcher joins us next. Brisbane Lions young gun. He'll be with us. He's been in superstar form, as have the rest of his teammates, sitting pretty in fourth Brisbane, they take on Carlton this weekend, and he's right after this on Triple M.
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7: Getting some very heavy traffic both directions through Yatala for the M1. Slight delays all the way through Pimpamar. Earlier crash has been cleared. And about a 10-minute delay still southbound Dreamworld through Narang. And northbound Wurrungaree up through Narang. That's quite heavy too. Smith Street Motorway still about a 10-minute delay westbound. Brisbane Road still heavy outbound Harbour Town through to Helensvale and Oxley Drive northbound Paradise Point, 5-minute delays. KFC are dropping 31 deals over 31 days this Christmas in July for you to unwrap in-app. Let the festivities begin. 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
1: How's this for a start to a career?
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3: For Fletcher, on the run! 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
4: Number three, Jasper Fletcher.
1: Jasper Fletcher.
0: He's 23, done that all. Makes us feel old and unaccomplished. Hello, Jasper.
5: How are you, boys?
6: Going good, mate. Congrats. It's been a really good purple patch for the Lions over the last 4 weeks. I mean, I go back to when I look at GWS put a cricket score on you, the biggest third quarter ever. You guys have, you know, been able to park that, and it's been a really impressive five weeks of football. You must be happy with how you're tracking.
5: Yeah, certainly am. I mean, that was a bit of the fork in the road for us. We sat down as a group and had a bit of an honesty meeting, and ever since then it's sort of kicked us back going again. I know in 2024 we had the dancing on thin ice theme, and I think we brought that back this year and it set us in good stead.
0: Jasper, for fans of the game, always fascinated when you can turn it on this time of the year, and we've all heard honesty meetings before. Sometimes it means going out to the pub till 4 a.m. and just sorting things out. What was the honesty meeting like for the Brisbane Lions? What did you go through?
5: It wasn't quite that, that's for sure. It was a meeting on a Tuesday morning, pre-training, which probably went over about an hour longer than it was planned to, but it was everything we needed at the time. It was all, everything was put on the table.
0: Half truths?
5: Yeah, you could say that. And I mean, we, in the key areas of the game now, in defense especially, we probably weren't up to standard. So it all come back on the effort and the attitude stats. And I think ever since then, we've really dug in and based our game around those sort of things.
6: That's been the big thing, but it's just the strike power. I mean, watching it, I can't get over. If Zach Bailey doesn't get the goals, Rayner gets them. If not, it's Kai Loman, it's Charlie Cameron. You've just got weapons everywhere, and that must be the competent thing. If somebody's having an off day, there's always, you know, and you do that in a team sport, you've just got so much strike power, and you're all such great mates. It must be so enjoyable winning at the moment.
5: Yeah, 100%, and that as my job to deliver the footy into the forward line. I mean, when you have the names you just listed out in there and six of them on the field at once, it makes my job a lot easier. But we've really fed into a theme recently called generous footy, which is looking after one another. So we value the bloke who gives it to the guy that kicks the goal more than the goal itself. And I think that's really spread amongst a lot of energy amongst the team.
0: Jasper, the most unlikely friendship of 2026 has brewed recently. I don't know how across it you are via Lachie Neal's socials. It seems once a week, him and our great mate here, Dobbo, are having a meatloaf dinner. Is that talked about within the club? Has there been invites put out to other players? And what do you make of this?
5: Well, I actually haven't heard anything about this, so that's news to me.
0: It's an old romance.
5: I wouldn't mind an invite if you're offering invites, that's for sure.
6: You like meatloaf?
5: I can do.
0: Does anyone under 40 like meatloaf? Is a fair
6: Lachie
0: question.
6: Lachie Neal likes meatloaf. He loves meatloaf.
5: Yeah, that is true. I haven't had a meatloaf in my lifetime, but you got to try it once, don't you?
6: Oh, good. How are you going to go against Carlton? Let's change tack. Carlton, I mean, they almost pipped you at the Gabba, and it was a close, like that final quarter they came back. Haven't had a year. Everybody expects you to win. Are these the danger games?
5: I think every game nowadays, especially this late in the season, is a danger game. It can really set your season up, and obviously the ladder's so close, but they're in ripping form at the moment. They've got a lot of great players and a lot of great young players coming through, playing with a lot of confidence. So, I mean, we'll do our thing as we normally prep going in the week against any team, but it'll certainly be on from the contest, that's for sure.
0: Well, looking forward to it. Marvel Stadium, the location, 7:40 our time come Saturday night. Carlton and the Lions in action. Then Brisbane back at home the following week, 7th against the Hawks. That's a belter too. Jasper, so good watching the footy you guys are able to play at the moment. We're really thankful for your time and Triple M's Rush Hour too. Go well come Saturday night, mate.
5: No, thank you guys, and thank you for having me on.
0: On your brother. That is Jasper Fletcher on Triple M's Rush Hour. You with Dobbo and Elliot.
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9: Traffic now stretched on the M1 from Ormo right down through Narang. Delays up to 20 minutes there and very slow northbound Wurrungery up through to Narang as well. Still a 10-minute delay westbound Smith Street Motorway from the Uni and Brisbane Road still very heavy from Harbour Town out through Helensvale. And Oxley Drive Paradise Point onto Hope Island Road, 5-minute delay that stretch. 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
2: Hey, I'm Tessa Randello. Optus is being sued for last year's major network outage where calls failed to reach 000. ACMA alleges the telco breached two legal obligations. A spokesperson says its focus remains on building a stronger and better Optus. Federal Labor MP Luke Gosling is facing two assault charges and says he'll fight them. The alleged incident involved the NT administrator at a community festival in Darwin. Gosling says he's cooperating with police. To the Middle East briefly, the US says it's completed a heavy wave of strikes against Iran in retaliation for Tehran targeting American bases. And a new blood test has been greenlit for clinical trials in Australia. It could detect Alzheimer's disease years before symptoms even start.
3: This is a blood test that can be organised by your general practitioner, and we now have a diagnostic platform that looks for the protein abnormalities that are present in the brain that cause Alzheimer's disease.
2: Neuroscience Research Australia CEO Matthew Keenan on 7 there.
4: Did you know that diabetes is Australia's fastest growing chronic condition? Over 300 Australians are diagnosed with the condition every day. 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
2: Broncos prop Corey Jensen is retiring from the NRL. The 32-year-old will have to stay on blood thinners for the rest of his life after a blood clot emergency earlier this year. Brisbane coach Michael Maguire says he's achieved a lot on the field, but also off the field as well.
8: I remember the first day I met him, he was just talking about how he was going to help the place improve. And that's basically how I've seen Corey throughout my time here. He wants to help his players, he wants to help the team.
2: Tonight, the Cowboys host the Roosters in Townsville.
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11: Mostly fine today, getting down to 11 degrees tonight. Tomorrow, partly cloudy with a shower or two. Saturday, a shower or two, and Sunday, a shower or two. Listener knows what Aussie ears want to hear. 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
14: 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Like Count Dracula, you took a rest day yesterday, slept in your coffin. I can tell you, Georgie Parker flying your flag, she actually won. She kept the ball rolling.
6: Well, that's good.
14: General
6: that's
14: knowledge good. Quiz.
6: Well, it wasn't a rest day, but you know that. But anyway, you just have to have a little dig whenever you can. Hey, Kirsty from Narangba, good afternoon. How are you?
31: Good. How are you guys?
6: Well, it says here as we introduce you, Kirsty from Narangba, she has a big family. Do tell.
31: Oh, my mum's from a little town near Roma called Wallumbilla.
6: I know Wallumbilla well. Of course you know it well.
31: Yep. So my mum's actually one of 17 kids from there.
14: Jesus Christ, Kirsty.
6: Gee whiz.
31: Yeah, one marriage, nine boys, eight girls.
14: How many you got, Kirsty?
31: I have four.
14: Oh, wow.
6: Yeah. Oh, well, they've got enough.
14: Hopefully sort you out a couple of tickets to the Ecker today. It's a general knowledge quiz.
6: How many cousins have you got, just out of curiosity?
31: I wear like 190
6: What's
31: something.
6: What's your surname?
31: I'm a Cherry.
6: Oh, you're one of... right. Right, you're
14: do
6: a
14: we not
6: cherry.
14: Like the Cherries from Woolloomba?
6: Cherries are big sporting family as well. There's been a lot of very successful Cherries out there in the Maranoa. Anyway, correct. We could divert. Yeah, we could talk about the cherry.
14: Guys, we got a quiz to do.
6: Okay, let's go.
31: So I just get the tickets now.
6: No.
14: To you first.
6: It's not how it works.
14: Kirsty from Narangba. Which Aussie sprinter over the last couple of days, male, set a new national 100-metre record at the Commonwealth Games?
31: Oh,
14: picked up a silver medal.
31: Is it Loughlin Kennedy?
14: Yes. Wonderful start. Ben Dobbin, which Brisbane suburb did a car launch through a bus window? Everyone was okay from this. There was heroes on site that helped out. The footage is harrowing. What suburb did it happen in?
6: I have no idea about this, but I suspect I'm going to take a pot shot and say Logan.
14: Archerfield is what I was looking for.
6: Oh, what a shame.
14: That's not fair to the people from Logan, Archerfield,
6: but yeah.
14: Particularly when you are from Ipswich. Kirsty in Narangba, which telco company has been fined due to a 2025 outage? Big company. 2025 outage.
31: Was it Optus?
14: Oh, you are flying, my friend. So much so that Ben Dobbin, you will need this next one to stay in it. We're actually meant to interview a couple of boys today from the Dolphins. Instead, we're going to have their coach on. Kulikefu Finifuiaki unavailable, Max Plath unavailable. They play the Dragons tomorrow night in the Gong, but today they're at the movies watching what? What's the brand new film out in cinemas across Queensland today?
6: Spider-Man.
14: That is correct. Literally brushed by two of the boys, so we've got the coach instead. Not upset. All right, Kirsty, back to you. I think you can sew it up if you can get this. Which band released the album Rumours? Very Triple M.
31: Oh.
6: I know this.
14: I know you do.
31: Oh, give me a sec.
14: Male and females in the band. If I'm giving you a sec to Google, I'm going to stop giving you a sec.
31: No. Is it Fleetwood Mac?
14: Yes. Ask one of your cousins and you shall receive. Well done. You got a couple of tickets to the Ekka. Also, the Ekka After Dark as well, featuring Casey Barnes. So we sort you for that as well. Good on you.
31: Awesome. Thank you guys so much.
6: Good on you. Thanks for ringing. Anybody who's got Wallumbilla DNA is always welcome on the show.
14: 100 and something cousins is insane. How many do you have?
6: Six.
14: I've got max 10. 100 and something.
6: No, hang on. I've got three. No, I've got seven. And I only like four of them.
14: To the great cousins of the Dolphins.
6: One's in jail.
14: Rightly in jail, or?
6: Yeah, no, rightly in jail, and hopefully he stays there.
14: The Tivoli, that's a story for another day. Select Music and Triple M present Ekka After Dark, celebrating 150 years of the Ekka, featuring Casey Barnes, Jared Wrigley, and more. Is it a radio-friendly answer if I ask you why?
6: No.
14: Okay, let's leave it alone.
6: No,
14: this is Triple M's Rush Hour, man, that hasn't been to jail.
6: He has starred, though, on, you know, Behind the Lines or whatever. You know,
14: like Australia's Most Wanted.
6: No, Australia, you know, when the coppers arrest people, like, you know. Yeah, he starred one night, he featured. That was one of our proudest moments.
14: He's not the Waiting for a Mate guy, is he?
6: He's of that ilk.
14: Okay.
6: Anyway.
14: Let's leave him alone, but chat to Christian Wolf. He's the head coach of the Dolphins. He's not watching Spider-Man. He's right after this on Triple M.

0: Live across Queensland on Triple M, the Rush Hour, you're Dobbo and Elliot. I tell you what, and this is a long bow, but we'll get there. Spider-Man, the new Spider-Man film has ruined the day of Dolphins coach Christian Wolf. Here is why. We had a couple of the boys lined up for us this afternoon. You know, Kuli Kefu, Fini Fuiaki, Maxi Plath. They're at the debut of the film.
1: They're at the movies.
0: The poor old coach has been lumped talking to us, the numbnuts. That is us. The coach of the Dolphins, Christian Wolf. You passed on Tom Holland and Zendaya, mate. You didn't want to go.
2: Oh, well, maybe I should have gone by the sounds of it. Seems like it's a good show.
1: Hey, Wolfie, some good news. The reports are Isaiah Katoa back early with that wrist injury and will play against St. George tomorrow night.
2: Yeah, that's right. You know, obviously our plan was for next week, and it's not early. It was originally sort of touted as more likely being this week, but we're on the cautious side, and you know, the specialists have cleared it and said that you know, there's no risk that way, and he's you know, he's convinced us that he's right to play. So you know, we'll back him and we'll back the specialists.
0: Wolfie, we haven't had a chance to catch up in the last few weeks. I'd love to know what's happened behind the scenes in terms of messaging. You had that game against the Sharks, which is, you know, done now, but it was a belting. You bounced back against the Cowboys. What has been the response like from your players after that? How did you get the best out of them after a game like that?
2: Well, look, the Cronulla game caught us all by surprise, to be honest. You know, certainly me. And, you know, the way we responded to it, we did a review the next day and,
1: wash it.
2: You know, obviously there's a reason why. And, you know, we had to have a look at what that reason was and come up with some answers as to how we ended up in that position. And I've got to give the players a lot of credit there. They were great. They were honest. They had a few answers and, you know, we responded to that. And I was really happy with the response against the Cowboys. Now, that's the most important thing. Obviously, we're going to get things wrong through the year and have performances we're not so happy with, but how you respond is what you get, you know, what's important and what you're known for.
0: Christian Wolf, the Dolphins coach, our guest this afternoon, taking on the Dragons tomorrow night. We'll hear on Triple M, the listener app. Just your reaction to Cody Nikorima signing at the Dragons. Obviously, you've got George Williams coming next year, but Cody's been a hell of a servant for your club.
2: Well, look, Cody's been great. You know, I'm sad to see him go. We made it clear that we would like to keep him, and we made some efforts to keep him there as well. And yeah, at the end of that, and you're right, he's been a great servant for the club. He came here 4 years ago, and he's a little bit of a, you know, utility sort of tag player and a bit part player, and, you know, started in Queensland Cup and made his way into the team. And yeah, the more he spent at the club, the more him and Isaiah combined, and he became our 5'8", and it's probably the best footy he's played in his career and the most consistent he's played in his career in terms of being able to hold down a position. So I love that he's been able to do that at our club. Unfortunately, we haven't been able to keep him, but I love the fact that, you know, we've helped him in terms of being able to get a great deal and a great opportunity, and, you know, an opportunity to really look after his family as well.
0: Well, plenty of footy ahead of him in the Dolphins jersey, and it starts tomorrow night. The charge towards the finals, the Dolphins are back. You can get your tickets to the remaining home games via the Dolphins website as well. The head coach, Christian Wolf, always appreciate your time, mate. Best of luck against the Dragons tomorrow evening.
2: No worries. Thanks for having me.
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0: Live across Queensland on Triple M, the Rush Hour. You with Dobbo and Elliot. We do it thanks to our friends at Penrite Oil, now officially wearing the Aussie-made logo. 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I don't enjoy doing these things. I don't like pulling people into line. In fact, I would say that has become my whole personality on this show, but here we are.
1: What's the music for, idiot?
0: Well, because you've committed a crime, idiot. We bring our producer Cody in here as well as Ben Dobbin sips on a full diesel Coca-Cola. Codes, and feel free to jump in anywhere you like. You are starting to develop a reputation, Ben, that I would say is not a wanted one at Triple M HQ. Like, I might have the reputation of being approachable, friendly, and a bit of an angel. You are...
2: No, that's far from... That's
3: yeah,
2: far
3: don't
2: from,
3: go. Yeah, don't
0: yeah,
3: go there.
0: Yeah, Codes,
2: that's, not how, that's not how he's perceived at all.
0: Careful.
2: Okay, go, Cody.
3: Okay. Dobbo?
2: Yep.
3: You have a problem. You have been opening up my food and eating it before I get to open up the food.
1: That's not true.
3: That I have caught you in the act.

0: them all out today, and it's, to be honest, not good enough from you. Of, were they white macadamia cookies?
1: Yes, that is correct.
2: Okay. Whoa up. Was the seal at all broken on the white macadamia cookies?
0: This is what
2: cookies?
0: Makes it worse, Ben.
2: The seven cookies that you purchased from Coles has a seal with a price tag, and that's what seals them.
0: Codes?
1: Well, firstly,
2: yes or no, was the seal broken?
1: Okay, the seal was not broken.
2: Thank you.
1: However, it was a pack of eight cookies, Ben Dobbin. Not seven. Eight.
2: Yeah, but how, if the seal wasn't broken, no one stole a cookie.
1: You know, I do have eyes. And I did see your hand slide in the side of the box, pull out a cookie, and then walk away with the seal untouched.
0: Can we? We need to. I've just seen the CCTV footage over the last 5 minutes. We need to somehow get it on our socials, Rush Hour QLD. Mate, the fact that you've learnt how to break into people's food without breaking the seal is the most disturbing part of your personality today.
2: I just want to say a couple of things here.
0: Please.
2: Before we even get started.
0: We are started.
2: You, when we first got together as a show, your exact words were, Elliot, we are a family. United we stand, divided we fall. Now, I feed my family. I share with my family.
0: You feed other people's food.
2: Mate, you know what? There's a thing called tax in my family, you know? You have to give tax. The twins know it. They give, like, when they've got potato gems, they give a bit of tax. They give a little bit. Katie's got a cookie. She gives tax.
0: Okay.
2: That's what happens. We're family.
0: There's more to this. And again, Cuds, feel free if I've got any of this incorrect. Mm-hmm. So I did a bit more diving on our, and I just watched, like, they scour through a day's worth and they pulled the focus on you on CCTV.
2: The fact that I've been filmed is a breach of my employment contract.
0: You're filmed because you work in the office. Mate, there's footage of you getting an unopened can of Pringles off her desk and ripping into it and then putting it back.
1: And that's not even a one-off.
2: I put the lid back on.
1: You do put the lid back on now.
2: Do you eat a whole thing of Pringles? Would you eat a whole thing of Pringles in an afternoon?
1: Not in an afternoon.
2: There you go. Thank you. So you need some help with it. I'm not in the wrong for that.
0: This is like an ongoing thing. There's a few people around the office that said you've done similar. We had, you know, Billy that works in brand experience that says you've been into the lolly jar quite a bit as well.
2: That was a blatant
0: You just, like, as a reformed fat guy, because you're now a fit guy, I don't think this is the reputation that you want to attach to your name moving forward.
2: Oh, I'm absolutely comfortable with that. I actually did it.
0: Yeah.
2: I did take the cookie. I'll admit that. And I have taken Pringles. And I did steal a packet of Twisties from you that were behind your computer.
1: Yeah,
2: we got them a couple of weeks ago. We were hungry here on a Sunday.
0: Who's we?
1: I knew it was Gordy.
0: You and Gordon Tallis is stealing from our producer, who's on about $4 a year.
2: Hang on. I will say this now. If they're on your desk, it's free game.
0: Are they saying if you got a Coles that's on the shelf, it's okay to steal them? No, mate.
2: If you leave food on a weekend on your desk, it's free game.
1: I
2: put it in a drawer.
1: I'd
2: never go through any drawers. Like, if it's on your desk, we steal.
0: Don't say we. I am absolutely not part of this. The QLD top three coming up next. They are the biggest stories across the state. A Brisbane Broncos has announced his immediate
2: work, Cardi.
0: Retirement. He would never steal the Pringles off your desk. It's next on Triple M.
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7: Delays up to 15 minutes continue on the M1 from Ormo down through Narang and northbound up through Highland Park. A little bit slow. Smith Street Motorway starting to ease. Still delays between Olsen Ave and Exit 66 and Brisbane Road outbound at Arundel Drive. Very heavy there. And still some very heavy conditions northbound Paradise Point for Oxley Drive. When sickness strikes, your pay doesn't have to stop. 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
0: Three stories that matter across the state this afternoon. We just heard from the Dolphins coach, Christian Wolf, but it was all about the Broncos and one of their stalwarts. It was about 10 a.m. this morning?
2: 10 a.m. officially. It came to an end. Corey Jensen, 158 NRL games. And a premiership, played for the Cowboys and also for the Brisbane Broncos. His career cut short by some blood clots. Jensen was diagnosed with pulmonary embolisms in both the lungs and has become increasingly unwell since round 7. Now, he's on the improve, a lot of treatment, but the specialist after Monday said that the clots, it was an underlying autoimmune issue. And he can no longer play contact sport, and he has received medical advice to medically retire.
3: Brutal.
2: His health has come first. Brutal. What an icon. Has won most consistent player at the Broncos, has won a premiership, has been an outstanding serviceman, like a clean skin, a proper good human being who's done a magical job playing for the Broncos. We need more people like Corey Jensen in the game of rugby league.
0: Very good human being. You can catch our full conversation with him a little earlier today via the Listener app. Story number two, KFC and Posties across this state and the country coming together.
2: This is off the back of a postman in Newcastle who wanted some of the Colonel, the great...
3: As we all do from time to time.
2: Yeah, loves the Colonel. The KFC made a little pit stop, unscheduled, mind you, while he was on his postie run. Satisfy lunchtime snack. Well, I hope he got a Zinger Works meal. That's what I hope he got, like a Zinger box. Anyway, he got speared, but...
0: What, the Posties got rid of him?
2: Posties got rid of him. But KFC to the rescue. They have said now, selected KFCs across Australia will soon receive postcards via standard post, with local Posties delivering their essential mail. They can exchange their card and sign for free. Wait for it. Zinger box in the house, baby. This is where KFC have said, you know what? You want to treat our Posties like dirt? We'll give them the bird. We love the bird. We love the chicken.
3: That's brilliant.
2: Yeah, so they'll get a Zinger box every time. You just take the card in there and munch away. Finger licking good.
0: Sound like an ad. It's honestly not. But yeah, well played to KFC and to our Posties as well. Sending a lot of love to you. All right, our third and final story. I'll get your tip for this one a little later, but Cowboys Roosters tonight. I'm in Townsville. That game will be heard on Triple M, wherever you are, across the state. A 5-day turnaround for North Queensland.
2: Yeah, no Griffin Neame, no Reid Marnie, no Tom Dearden. And am I right in saying no John Bateman as well?
0: Yeah, still that hamstring's no good, so he's laid out.
2: Oh, well, big crowd. They reckon they get a big crowd Thursday nights. I don't think, like, there's some places you should never do Thursday night football, and Townsville, I feel like, is one of them.
0: Because so
2: a lot of
0: people
2: drive from afar, like Charters Towers. And so I don't really necessarily think it's that fair, but they'll go there. 5-day turnaround. Geez, I hope the Cowboys win. I'll give you my tip shortly, but big night tonight. Cowboys call team, Elliot Lovejoy. Who's in your call team tonight?
0: Ray Thompson, Kyle Felt, a couple of ex-Cowboys.
2: Yeah, legendary.
0: Look, if they win tonight, I reckon they would have been happy pinching one of the two of these games, the Broncos and into the Roosters, if they get them both done.
2: Yeah, perfect.
0: On the march towards the finals. All of that action, as we mentioned, you can catch it right here on Triple M, the Cowboys and Roosters tonight, also via the Listener app.
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5: Traffic is still stretched from almost through Narang on the M1. Starting to thin out, though. It's about a 10-minute delay now. Northbound out through Narang has improved. Brisbane Road still busy outbound at Arundel Drive. And Smith Street Motorway, about a 5-minute delay. And similar delays for Oxley Drive up through Paradise Point. And still quite heavy from Reddy Creek Road up through to Christine Ave for Bermuda Street. 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
2: Gold Coast's average unleaded price today is around $1.95 a litre, while some servos are selling it as low as $1.78. 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
0: Now, before we sail into the sunset, and at the end of this, I'll get your tip finally for the Cowboys and Roosters game tonight. By the way, every time you tip the Cowboys, they lose, so think about that. Some unwritten rules as we get ready to travel once more. Obviously, September school holidays are really not that far away. I flew to Townsville this morning, covering this game tonight, and I just don't get how we don't have plane travel down pat after how many ever years it's been up there. Since the Wright brothers did their thing, it's all gone to you-know-what. Direct rules that need to be added to our travel moving forward across the state and beyond. Feel free to wink and nudge on these, Ben Dobbin. Now, for anyone that books the window seat, and it's a treasure to get that, it's a special place to be on a plane, you see whatever you like, you have to be at the front of the line to board the plane. You have to be on before everyone else, because otherwise you are shuffling, and I've got some big hombres that were shuffling past me to get to it today. If you are in the aisle, you hop in last, you hang out the back. But if you're a window seater up front, like the front of the class in school, you got to get in, get out. You can't be the second last on the plane.
2: You are a palooka. You are an absolute palooka.
0: Where's that wrong?
2: This is not a thing. Well, mate, one, you go when your number is called. So if you're group
0: one Jetstar,
2: or two.
0: Ben, I fly Jetstar. We're all one group.
2: Mate, that doesn't matter. Like, that doesn't matter. If your group, the airline that I, which is Qantas, you go when your group's called.
0: Right.
2: Right? So when
0: most
2: your group
0: of us battlers,
2: called,
0: we're on Jetstar and it's just
2: one
0: group.
2: Too bad. So what you're saying, you got to look at your window, and if you're on a window, you need to line up first.
0: Yeah, hurry up. Because otherwise you're pushing past people. The seats on Jetstar are small enough anyway.
2: Walk into the aisle and let them go past. That's a normal behaviour thing.
0: It'd be more efficient. Speaking of standing up, I feel like we've unpacked a little bit of this in the past, but it's still happening. Happy on my flight today. I was in the front row. At the front row is a rite of passage that you get to get off the plane first. Again, Ben, it's Jetstar. It's $18 to book the front row.
2: Yeah, it's leg room, extra leg room.
0: Yeah, a little bit. Plane stops. The seatbelt thing goes off, it's done, and a bloke from about row 14 runs up the front to be in front of everyone else. When is that a thing? If we all just exit by rows, expect for the oldies and the parents that want to hang on and wait for longer.
2: He might have a court date. He might have an appointment with
0: a
2: specialist.
0: We're all busy. This is what I don't like. People like you that think you're busier than everyone else,
2: what did you have at 7 o'clock in the morning this morning?
0: I had to get into a radio station in Townsville and do an interview.
2: To do a show? At what time?
0: At 8:40. And I ran late. I missed it because of this bloke. He held me up.
2: You missed your work.
0: Yep.
2: You are...
0: Because of this guy that you said might have had a court date.
2: You're not well.
0: That's true. One. Well, I don't like me for this, but I have to sit with an opinion that I had this morning. And I understand how it sounds. It's going to sound a little Ben Dobbin-y, actually. Before we go tonight... And I respect the work they do. They're hard workers. They're good people. It's a tough job. I don't think flight attendants should be having personal conversations on planes.
2: Oh, come on.
0: I just, through noise-canceling headphones this morning, I'm hearing about how this lady's tanning later that night and how she was out on the piss two nights before and she's picking up Melanie after work. She's like, shush. You know, like, it's a peaceful place for us to enjoy a two-hour flight, whatever we might.
2: You have lost touch with the common man.
0: It happened quickly,
2: too. You don't want
0: they can talk.
2: Our flight attendants, the men and women.
0: Talk about work.
2: Who are serving us on the friendly skies throughout Australia.
0: We thank you for your service.
2: You want them just to be, complicit to Elliot's rules. Don't talk unless... You know, you are asking for a water or you are asking for some snacks.
0: Jetstar, you pay for them. Yeah.
2: You pig of a man.
0: No, I'm saying maybe they could start a conversation with us. You know, what are you going to Townsville for? What are you doing?
2: Do you want to talk to the air hostesses, do you?
0: No, I don't want to talk to anyone.
2: Abby, have a listen to this answer. No, you got nothing, have you? Nothing at all.
0: I'm polite to anyone on any airline. I just
2: you're not.
0: Private conversations are private conversations, and your tanning is your business. We have to go.
2: Thursday night's tanning night in our house, so why not?
0: Both of you. Good for you. Roosters, Cowboys, tonight, before we go, knowing the Ben Dobbin curse.
2: Look, no Griffin name, no Reed Marnie. And my head says...
0: No Bateman.
2: The Roosters.
0: Mm-hmm.
2: My heart says the Cowboys. I'm tipping the Cowboys. Hot Shima.
0: But every time you tip the Cowboys, they lose.
2: I'm tipping the Cowboys.
0: Oh, for God's sake.
2: Ben Lonigan, I want you to hear me. I am tipping the Cowboys.
0: Okay. That game tonight. You're going to hear all your pregame from 7 p.m. right here, Triple M and the Listener. Ben Dobbin, always a pleasure.
2: Have a great night, Queensland. We're back tomorrow from 4. And remember, as Elliot and I always say, when the wheat is ripe, keep the headers rolling in the paddock. We'll catch you tomorrow from 4.
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7: Getting about a 10-minute delay now, southbound from Dreamworld through Narang for the M1. Rest of the run down through Tweed, looking quite good. Northbound Tweed up through Coomera, no delays there. Got reports of a crash, Bermuda Street at Reedy Creek Road. Very busy conditions at the roundabout and also busy around Christine Ave, Smith Street motorway, starting to ease. 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
26: Hey, I'm Tessa Randello. Telegram's being sued for millions by the eSafety Commissioner after allegedly failing to remove terror videos. The messaging app is vowing to fight the claims in court. Fines of up to $54 million are on the table. In the Middle East, the US says it's hit back after missile attacks on American forces. Central Command saying it struck dozens of targets in Iran. Federal MP Luke Gosling's been charged over an alleged assault in the NT. Police say the incident involved Northern Territory Administrator at a festival in Darwin on July 18. His lawyer, Marty Oss, says he can't make many comments as it's before the courts.
27: What I can say is that the charge is completely and utterly denied and will be contested.
26: On ABC there, briefly, a new test that can identify signs of Alzheimer's early has been greenlit for clinical trials in Australia. And the Aussies are going into day 7 of the Commonwealth Games with 103 medals, 47 gold.
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26: Storm coach Craig Bellamy's responded to comments from Cam Munster, who said he'll stay with Melbourne if the coach sticks around post-2028 after being linked with a move to PNG.
29: Yeah, well, that ain't going to be happening. But like I say, the next year or two will be I'll be finishing up, so he'll end up older than me. So I'll stop counting my age.
26: And Broncos premiership prop Corey Jensen has announced his medical retirement after blood clots earlier in the week.
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30: Mostly fine today, getting down to 11 degrees tonight. Tomorrow, partly cloudy with a shower or two. Saturday, a shower or two. And Sunday, a shower or two. 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
3: Okay, we start to ease on the M1. It's a little bit under speed from the Cooma Bridge down through the Smith Street motorway exit, but starting to thin out a fair bit. Good run down to Tweed and Tweed up through Cooma, no delays. You're heading up to Brisbane. It's a pretty good run to Slats Creek, but a little bit slow through there, and slow Slats Creek as well. Walker Boulevard outside Pacific Fair, some very busy conditions there. Traffic on the Smith Street motorway is eased. 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
3: No accidents or breakdowns on Gold Coast roads. A little busy past the Smith Street motorway exit for the M1, but that's certainly on the improve. Good run down to Tweed. No delays Tweed up through Coomera. Now, if you're heading up to Brisbane, it's eased through Slats Creek, so a pretty good run to Brisbane City. Rooney Creek Road, just a touch busy at Bermuda Street. No delays for the Smith Street motorway now. 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
3: With a final check of Gold Coast roads, no accidents or breakdowns reported. Nice and clear on the M1 both ways, top to bottom of the coast. If you're heading up through to Brisbane, it's a fairly smooth run right up to the city, but there's been a crash on the Riverside Expressway, so some heavy delays around Brisbane City. Back on the coast, all clear for the Smith Street Motorway, no delays, all other Gold Coast majors. 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
23: 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He beats the fullback. He palms off another. 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
26: Yeah, welcome to Thursday Night Footy here with Charlie White, Wade Graham and Jimmy Graham in the house, as always. And we do it all thanks to Ampol. Go from A to anywhere with Ampol here with us on a Thursday night. No Emma Lawrence, still on maternity leave. We're expecting the bub probably popping any minute now.
27: Oh, she's got to be getting close. There were some games there right before she went on leave.
26: Mm.
27: There's some bit of nerves in the commentary box with the excitement of the NRL and the high-paced game that if she went too far, yeah, we might have had an emergency and had to shoot her off the hospital.
26: Yeah, anything could happen, Jimmy.
28: Coach, she was telling me she didn't have an overnight bag, a hospital bag packed last time I seen her. But tell you what, speaking of mad dashes.
27: Overnight bag packed for you?
28: Oh, mate, I've had a shocker of a day.
27: This is why you were late here, Jimmy. Come on,
28: mate. Oh, I wasn't technically late, but I wasn't here for the pre-game team talk. I was at the Storybridge Hotel in Brisbane today doing
26: great
28: a sports
26: pub.
28: Lunch. Fantastic pub. Mate, honest to God, the best sports lunch I've ever been to. They had mud crab there. Crab or steak was on the agenda. And one of Dobbo's big city rivals, Banger, affectionately known as, was hosting it. And I think he's got Dobbo well and truly covered. But my flight got cancelled, right? Virgin, they just cancelled it. Like, no questions asked at 4. Are you on the 8? I says, nah, I'm not. Refund, then Qantas, which was a 4 o'clock, which was price was expensive. And then, wow, delayed again.
26: Mm.
28: But made it here.
26: You made it here, mate. I will say this. I'd already done a Macca's run for everyone. And then you call me at 6:45 and ask me to go get you Macca's as well. If you're not here for the first Macca's run, I shouldn't have to go for the second Macca's run.
28: Which McDonald's did you go to?
26: Just the one down in Town Hall, mate.
28: Oh, right.
26: Town
28: okay.
26: Hall. Yeah, yeah, yeah. So just nearby.
28: What's the directions from here for that?
26: Well, you just go on the street and you walk up the hill and there you
28: okay,
26: go. Yeah, so it was a lot big mission for me.
28: Yeah,
26: but I did it for you, mate, because I care about
28: mate.
26: You.
28: Thank
26: I care
28: you.
26: About you. The West Tigers. Now, everyone cares about them at the moment, obviously. It's been another week filled with dramas. Obviously, over the weekend, Adam Dewey didn't play. Now Benji and him have come together. They spoke through the week, and we've actually got some audio of Benji Marshall's press conference to take a listen to this.
29: Yeah, I saw some things about vaping in the gym. I can tell you now that no one's vaped in the gym. That's actually fabricated or misinformation. Is there a vaping problem? Probably with players, but like with young men, you can't tell them whether they vape or smoke or whatnot. And I definitely can't control what they do 24/7, and I'm not with them all the time.
30: He was upset you didn't go to the judiciary when he phoned on Tuesday night, that he couldn't contact you afterwards to find out what was happening in terms of his position. Can you clarify that?
29: Yeah, I can actually. So without trying to justify anything, I had 2 sick kids who were almost in hospital last week, and I explained that to them. I couldn't go to the judiciary. But we also have a process that we have Pat Richards, who's our GM, that goes through all those things with the players. And it's a lie. I did contact him after, actually. So those things are all not exactly true. I don't think anyone's had this baptism of fire to probably start their coaching career. But also, I took this job on knowing that it was going to be challenging. And it has been. Yeah, I'll be honest. I got to the point where if it's going to affect my life away from it, I wouldn't do it with my kids in that, you know. And this week I felt like it started to do that. And it's just a reminder for me that, again, with perspective and the forgiveness part, is that I have to separate my work from home, and I also have to be able to give both things equal love.
27: Oh, it was a lot. It was a big press conference from Benji, and it covered certainly a lot of issues. Yeah, I think, listen, we can all agree there's a lot going on at the West Tigers at the moment. And unfortunately, you know, I feel like, you know, things still may get a little bit worse before they get better in terms of, you know, cover off a lot of things like the vaping and the stories being reported on from different journalists. And, you know, some might be fabrications or some might have a little bit of GST added to them, because that's, you know, what the narratives are always like. And in terms of how he manages this situation and tries to bring the group back together, he's got a job in front of him because there's nothing for them to achieve left this year. Like, players and teams are goal orientated and the finals are out of reach for them. So if any team that I was a part of, you know, throughout my career, if there was ever a chance of behavior or distractions, you know, becoming more of an issue, it was the back end of the season when you weren't playing for anything. And there's a lot of question marks over their team and their squad and what it looks like moving forward. But somehow he's got to bring that group together and iron out a myriad of problems. And he's hurting. You could hear it in his voice, the way he spoke. And it's obviously affecting him and his life. But, you know, that's why he gets the big bucks. That's why he's the head coach. And he's got a job to do.
28: Yeah, some interesting words from Coach Marshall. Like, for me, that is being a head coach. And this idea that that the home life and the work life can be separated, I don't think it, when you have such a prestigious, all-encompassing job, the work is your life. It is. It's your life. Every coach that I've been had the privilege to work with, the work is their life. And don't get me wrong, they have other interests. Some would play golf and some would have families to speak of, but that is their life. And that it is going to affect them. Wade, you know, yourself under Coach Flanagan, with all the issues that Cronulla faced at certain times, the highs, the lows, like, this cuts through. It doesn't stop at home. There's no switch. It's a natural way of being when you're in such a high intensity job. I've been around head coaches before, and their phone never rings. That never stops ringing. There's always something to be done. The task is never complete. It's all encompassing.
0: Do you think in the modern world, though, and what we know about performance and what helps with performance, and Benji spending family time and choosing to place focus on his family could help him as a coach as well and help him in his performance?
28: But potentially, yes, Charlie. So you're going to have some allocated time that is designated for family. You are going to have that, but you've also got to understand that if something pops up, and I believe Benji that maybe, like, his children were sick, and I understand how he put his children first, but I don't think there's many people there that are too empathetic towards it, because it is such a prestigious job being the head coach. It is sought after, and you know what, you're right in terms of, okay, a bit of downtime, switching off, it is good, but I think it's better for the players. I don't know if the coaches get to switch off. I personally would find I would have the limitations to do that. Charlie, we work in an industry together where things change, and like, family plans have to be put on hold, and we do things later. It's just part of doing what we do. Never mind being a head coach when if an injury happens, a suspension, a judiciary, training may need to be changed. You've got to be adaptable.
27: And certainly, as a player, your whole season, your week-to-week daily schedule, it's built between review and preview. You preview the game or the team you're coming up against. You preview how you want to play as a player, and then you go out there and play, and then you review it. And then you work out, okay, is there areas I need to put more work into this week? And then it's a continual cycle of this. Now, Benji lived through that for, 15, 16 years as a professional athlete. And there's no doubt, I think the coaches need to, you know, preview and review their own weeks. And it's a results-driven game. What they were doing at the start of the season, they looked happy, they were connected as a football team, and they were winning games. That slipped away for a number of reasons. It's not all on the coach either. Like, the players have got to take some responsibility about their performances and where the club is sitting at now. But sometimes the way you've done things, if you haven't got the results, well, you need to review it and you need to change it. Maybe it takes a little bit more dedication or a little bit more time away from the family. And again, it's a tough job coaching in the NRL, particularly as a head coach. And Benji, he's had, like you said, he's had a hard hit at the beginning of his career. But if he wants to keep on challenging himself and be the head coach of that club, well, he's going to review where things have went wrong this year.
28: And he's the man in the arena. And it's not the critic that counts about what Benji's doing. Benji should have, he would be fully aware that noise is going to happen. You're naive if you don't think that it is. The Tigers have been in their headlines. They've dominated headlines, both mainly negatively, for over a decade now. And even when you look back and you go over the events of the past couple of weeks and everybody's comments or opinion, I don't think it ever overstepped the mark where it got personal. I questioned, did Benji get this decision right? I think we all did. We're all, or what would we do in this situation? We don't get to do that. We get to speculate. But I don't think it ever... So the Laurie Daly situation, for example, I thought that reporting crossed the line.
0: The reporting around his health or reporting around Origin?
28: Reporting around him putting the players to sleep. I thought that could be very much could be taken personally.
27: The other one too that really would have hurt him is it was, he just got the job because he was... Yeah. It was a job for the boys where he didn't get the coaching job on his merit. Mm. It was just basically given to him. That would have hurt Laurie because, again, a New South Wales legend. And in terms of were they critiquing the team or the way they played? No, they weren't really. They were critiquing the way he was put in that position. So that would have hurt. Yeah. And that's across the line, in my opinion, as well.
28: Yeah. So then you compare that to the commentary around the Tigers. I don't think that it's anywhere near that.
0: No, it hasn't been anywhere near that.
28: Granted, it does impact you, but the level of empathy and sympathy from the general public and Tigers fans, I don't know if that's going to be... And also, the talk and the conversation around the Tigers isn't going to stop. It isn't going to stop until they start winning, and there's lots of potential headlines in the non-too-distant future around the retention of a number of key players that they really need to get over the line before they go to November 1. Otherwise, again, the stories will continue.
27: Well, Jimmy, do you think it gets better or it gets worse? Because you understand my point in terms of if there's ever to be a shortcut made or a distraction actually taking effect, it's in the back end of the year when there's no finals on the table for your team. You know, if you're going to make that hard decision about my diet or about whether – you know, I have a drink after the game on the weekend, or I knock back a friend's birthday party where the discipline and the sacrifice really kicks in. It's easy to make those choices when you're chasing the big games and the success at the back end of the year, but it can slide very, very fast when that prize isn't on the table. And, you know, sometimes it can help getting away and, releasing that pressure as a group and restarting, but I just feel like there's still a long way to go in this year for the West Tigers, and they've got 5 or 6 weeks to show us what they're about and what direction the club's going to head in next year.
28: Yeah, and there's a number of teams in situations like the Tigers where they can't play for finals. We've seen a recent uptick in performance, I believe, from the Gold Coast Titans. Now, is that because the pressure's off? Is that because Coach Hannay is establishing what he wants his side to look like, the combination of almost a new spine? We can speculate, but it seems a coincidence that now that the pressure's off, the Titans have started to play a bit better football. Go back to last year, the end of the season, Parramatta. They had some brilliant victories when the pressure was off, but we've also seen plenty of teams raise the white flag at this stage of the season. And what's really interesting is what is around the corner for the Tigers in terms of their fixtures. Their next three games are Parramatta, another team down near the bottom. They have a bye, and then it's the Dragons. The stories are there waiting.
0: Yeah. They both spoke very well. Dewey and Benji spoke very well. Are we buying what they were saying?
27: Well, time will tell, right? Like, again, we make comments outside of their four walls. We don't know what's happening at the club. We comment on the stories that the journos are writing and the whispers and rumours that we hear, and obviously on the comments that Benji and Adam made. But at the end of the day, words are only words. And that team and that club for so long have, again, as a complete neutral, I don't really have any feelings for the Tigers whatsoever. Right? I spend my time at Penrith and Cronulla. They were my two clubs, and I really never had a second thought to this. I feel sorry for their fans and their members. Again, after a season that started with so much hope and promise, the way they were playing their footy, the enjoyment and the commitment for the team to get here, like to get as high as they did this year and almost fall as low as they've ever been after that start, it must suck to be a Tigers fan right now. And it's up to the players and Benj to try and respond and give their fans something to be happy with.
28: Well, that's it. When they review this season, they'll look back to those opening 8 weeks and say, there is something there. Do I buy what they're saying? Absolutely, I do, because there's no way Adam Dewey would be in the 7 jersey this week if he wasn't part of the long-term plans of the West Tigers.
0: That is the last you will hear about the West Tigers for the rest of the evening. This will be now a Tigers-free zone.
28: Pinky promise.
0: For the rest of the show, because we've got a blockbuster tonight. Cowboys taking on the Chookies, and our man Jared Timms from Ladbrokes is on the line, boys. Timsy, how are you, brother?
1: G'day, Charlie. G'day, boys. Always good to be on with you guys. How are you?
0: Mate, going fantastically. This is a huge game. Top 8 implications on the line. Who do Ladbrokes think will get the job done tonight?
1: Well, we have actually seen interest for both clubs this week, Charlie. We should say that, but the Roosters, they're on an absolute tear, aren't they? They're into $1.52 in Ladbrokes match betting tonight. The Cowboys, their recent form, certainly not hopeless either. 3 wins from their last 4 starts. And interest, like I said, in the market, $2.55. Bit of a push for them to cover the line. It's 5.5 points.
27: Hey, Timsy, speaking of the Roosters, Hugo Savala has scored a try in 4 of the last 5 games against the Cowboys. Where is he sitting in the market to score the first try tonight at Ladbrokes?
1: It's an interesting little start that one way, though, isn't it? Because you have to think that most of those have come when he's been playing in the halves. He's stepping out in the centres tonight, so maybe a few more opportunities for Hugo Savala to build on that record. He's a $15 chance to score the first tonight. That has him sitting on the 7th line of first try scorer betting here at Ladbrokes. Probably no real surprises. Martin Nalonga Nitoave is the one that they've been flocking in from everywhere to back all week. He's into $6.75, and he counts for more than half our hold in this market, as well as then interest for Tommy Talau, 8.50. Murray Tuilagi is the $9.75 top elect for the Cows tonight. We have seen interest for a few of them, though. Braden Burns, another one, $13 into 11s. And we always see interest for Jeremiah Nane as well. Very good under a high ball, of course. $23 into $19 in the Ladbrokes first try scorer market.
28: Timsy, you've been on fire lately when it comes to your tips with some of those anytime try scorers stacking up the multi. What have you got for us this Thursday evening?
1: Appreciate the rev up there, Jimmy. We're going to go down that line yet again. Let's take Mark Nwongenetawase, Hugo Savala, and Jeremiah Nane. We spoke about them all before. All anytime, $16.43 in a Ladbrokes same game multi.
0: Timsy will be following you here, brother. Have a great night.
1: Thanks, Charlie. Good luck, punters.
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0: Yeah, Thursday night footy here, boys. All thanks to Ampol. 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Plus, Tom Dearden. Does he want to go to Sydney? Find out after the break. We'll be back very shortly.
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13: Have the North Queensland Cowboys been eliminated from the competition, James Graham?
14: Oh, look, I think when you look at it, it was a really, really poor performance, but they'll go back, review their processes, decide that they went all in on the Broncos. It was a short turnaround. I'm interested to see their response. I think they do have a bye in a couple of weeks. They've got some favourable games. But if they come up against the Roosters, look, they beat them already at Magic Round, but this is a big psychological blow if they come up against this side again.
15: They got a soft draw. Gold Coast, and now Gold Coast, we've caught a lot of them on Sundays. They're honest. Parramatta by Tigers at home, Canberra at home. So that's pretty. That is indeed pretty favourable, Wado. But it feels like no one can recover from that.
16: Well, nothing's a soft draw now. After a performance like that, there is still an opportunity in front of them, and they have a bye still up their sleeve. Like I said, they did some work early in the season. They have enough. Well, their wins are in the positive side of things still. They're for and against this shot now.
13: Yeah. It could be important.
16: But there's still an opportunity in front of them. But the question now becomes, with this sort of performance, even if they do get to the finals, are they going to be mentally tough enough to go with the Roosters, go with the Panthers?
13: Yeah.
16: Because that is just a big, big blow. And you know, I don't normally do it, but I'm going to listen to the press match conference. I want to hear what Tony Payton has to say. And by every right, I know they only take the captain normally. He should be able to take three or four of his players in there and go, you sit there and answer the questions as well after a performance like that. Because the buck does stop with the head coach, but you know the players have to take some responsibility for that sort of performance.
15: Roosters, well done. Six in a row. Now we take notice, Jimmy, because I was in Newcastle last week. Good win, not a great win, good win, got the job done against Melbourne, got the job done against Parramatta. got the job done against Brisbane. Pretty good against Cronulla after an Origin. But this one is the one that says, okay, all right. They've stopped playing with their food. That's another one of my favourite expressions.
14: Yes.
15: Stop playing with their food, and now they're serious.
14: I think they've got their eye on the Penrith Panthers, which they play in maybe 2 weeks' time.
15: Yes. 24.
14: That is a big, big game. I think they'll obviously need to play a different style. They're not going to be presented with this many opportunities against a side like the Panthers. But they'll take a lot from this, the Roosters, and I think they're peaking at the right time.
15: Wade just looked at the draw and noticed that's a Thursday night, and I'm doing that with you too. Does that mean I'm going to get more enthusiasm from you than you delivered tonight? Oh. More joy than what you served up tonight?
16: 100%, mate. We're in the Wild West there at Combank, man. Back to the roots.
15: You're even that excited about that game. You're even excited about the 40-minute wait in the car park. That's how excited you are. Well done, team. Well done, JB, on the sideline for Bob Jane T-Marts. Well, we'll never forget that one. We'll never forget that one, that's for sure. 82-12. And if we start playing the highlights now, the breakfast show will start right after this. Triple M rocking the footy.
10: Triple M Ross footy. Full-time highlights.
12: Mitre 10's got your back. Their trade centres are open early, stocked for the job, and ready when you are. Mitre 10 Trade.
7: Passing as he's forming, finding Robson into the backfield. Inside pass to Tedesco. Is in sensational try scoring form. His pass is touched. It finds Birds, who gets over in the corner.
16: Cowboys go up the other end after a couple of penalties and they find first points, Jimmy. They really needed that.
7: Tedesco's away, gets a pass on to Walker. What a beautiful try. What a wonderful 1-2 punch. Walker to Tedesco. Tedesco back down to Walker. That is class. Goes left here to Tedesco, running sideways, left foot grubber. Here comes Samala. And if he's grounded it, it's a try. And I think he has grounded it.
14: The Roosters are just dominating. Cowboys lost for answers.
16: They're just playing at a different speed, Jimmy.
7: Messy stuff, but they still have one tackle. And Walker just takes off down the middle, cuts them open and scores. Again, Walker getting it onto Selesi Fokedi. Throws the dummy, falls the fullback and scores. Come on, Nitawase. He jousts and he gets away from Drinkwater and scores. Mark Nitawase joins the party. Here's Tedesco getting it on. Another try.
14: This is so bad. I can't describe to our listeners how bad that defence is.
7: Horrible tackle. He's in the clear clear. He's away and they're lining up. Tedesco gets a try.
14: That's a joke.
7: Oh, ball put down. It's going to be another try. No longer need it, Isaiah. That's 50. One of the easier high kicks to catch, but just dropped. And Tonga Nuitawase scores. Oh, here's Luke giving it on here to Purdue. Purdue drills in his man, gives it on to Chester. Chester is over. Cowboys in the double digits. Robson short ball.
14: Rob Sawyer.
15: And that's hard. That is actually garbage from North Queensland.
7: On it goes. Ramsey throws up a rainbow pass to Tonga Nuitawase. Defence comes across. They can't stop him. That is embarrassing. He's over. Ramsey stops. Passes to Walker. Walker is going to score.
16: Yes. He wrestles with a Radley over the top there, trying to slow the play ball down. Drinkwater probing. Oh, great long ball. Clifford through the gap.
7: Call it right.
16: Good boy.
15: Yeah, good. You can't call it.
16: Sorry.
15: Come on, call it.
16: 14.
15: Please.
7: Oh, little grubber kick from halfway. No one in front of him. He toes it through again. Here comes the cavalry. Ramsey takes it. They've got 80. It's history. It is history. The highest score in over 90 years of rugby league. 82-12.
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20: 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My mate in year six copied that story verbatim. 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
5: They rode. They'll have to go faster if they want to do better Trinidad and Tobago. Oh,
6: Canada underway. It's the fifth heat in the men's team sprint qualifying. You flick through them pretty quickly. So fast are these riders. Three laps of the track, but it's gone in a flash. 0.3 of a second down. No surprise, though, because Trinidad and Tobago were so fast in their fourth heat. A little bit off the wheel for the second rider, Rourke.
5: 42.589 was their season best last year. If they can reproduce that again, that will put them into the top position. But they're up against it as the bell rings.
6: Almost 1 second down. They're not going to get their season best. There's no way James Hedgecock can bring this one home. Can they still keep themselves in the hunt for the medals, though? That's the big question. Canada come down with the third fastest time with two teams to go. It's a nervous wait for them, knowing they may miss the chance to race for the medals. 44.13, average speed of over 61 k's an hour from a standing start over three laps. Incredible speeds.
5: A really solid ride from Canada. It's a very tight competition, this event. There are a lot of teams that you know, if they lay down their best, could be in the run for a gold medal. But Trinidad and Tobago have kind of thrown a cat amongst the pigeons with that time, because close to Commonwealth record, first time at an international event that this trio has been right at the top of the tally. It's impressive.
6: Isn't it?
5: Canada are a very impressive team. They've had a very big season already, this trio. There's been some tumultuous times in Canadian cycling, refocusing between game cycles, but they've got the full support of their federation, and rightly so. And this trio can really continue to build if they stick at it.
6: So best time, Trinidad and Tobago. They've found themselves the third rider that they've always needed, Zion Poulidou. And now we go to the defending champions, the Australians. Ryan Elliott will be starting. Lee Hoffman, and then Dan Barber. Brisbane, Wyala, and Dubbo. The hometowns for these three lads.
5: Well, they rode a 42.611 to take the bronze medal at the World Championships in 2025. If they do that again, it'll put them at the top.
6: They're underway, the Aussies. One more team to come, England. Ryan Elliott, the young man from Brisbane in Queensland, gets them underway. Then it'll be Lee Hoffman, the fastest of these riders. And a good start from Elliott. Hoffman comes through to start his lap and 0.1 of a second up on the time from Trinidad and Tobago.
5: A blistering start from the Australian team. His second lap, they need to hold it through and deliver Lee Hoffman for the final lap.
6: Opened it up a little bit there, Hoffy, in the second lap, but not by much. It rides on Daniel Barber. They've gone out to 0.2 of a second, so Barber really bringing this one home. Best time by Trinidad and Tobago, no more, because Australia hang on by 0.06 of a second to have the new quickest time, and that guarantees that they will be in the race for gold and silver. England still to come, so the pressure now is on the English. Can they go quicker than what we saw from Trinidad and Tobago and be up against Australia?
5: Well, the trio of Elliott, Hoffman and Barber certainly did deliver. They are reigning champions. Hoffman the only one to win gold amongst these three, the others on debut. But what a fantastic unit. Strong ride. Lee Hoffman in second delivered Danny Barber for that final lap in a beautiful pace. He really didn't drop any speed, and that went a long way to delivering him for that fast final lap.
0: Great effort from the Aussie team. There's 14 debutants across the cycling team at the moment, and just watching a couple of them there, very comfortable in that environment. Great to qualify through so far, fastest.
7: What about Trinidad and Tobago?
0: Yeah.
7: They have never won a medal in the team sprint at the Commonwealth Games, and they've just put a performance together like that.
0: That looks really good.
7: They are well in contention, as is Xander Maguire, who's catching up with Ryan Elliott.
8: Well, the Aussies have qualified first in the men's sprint, straight into the final, the gold medal race. Ryan Elliott joins me. The big Ashes showdown is set against England as well. How happy were you with that performance?
9: Yeah, look, I think we just went out with that first one, just trying to find our feet a little bit and to see where we're at. So with that result, I think we're good. We're pretty confident that we can build on that as well. And, we'll see. Everyone loves a good Ashes match, so...
8: At 0.045 seconds faster than England. Did you catch their race? It was immediately after yours. You might have been gasping for air, but what do you make of the matchup with them?
9: Yeah, look, I think I might have got a glimpse, but I think it's always going to be a good showdown. But again, I think we have something to build on there. I think we can definitely lift from there. So, yeah, it'll be a good showdown in the final, yeah.
8: The disappointing news yesterday was that Matthew Richardson hasn't made his way to Glasgow due to injury. Did you guys, I guess, share our disappointment in that you won't get a crack at that matchup against him?
9: A little bit, you know, like someone, a character like that you would always like to beat rather than, you know, have not compete. So a little bit like, just interesting, and it's just one of those things that happen with sport where it's a bit unpredictable, but we move on, you know, we're always here to compete.
8: On the other side of things, for those that aren't as familiar with his work as, you know, you may be, how much does it open up this competition that Richardson is out of it? Does it hurt the English side a little bit? Because he is a superstar of the sport.
9: Yeah, he's one of the fastest riders up there, of course. And I'm sure it'll definitely weaken their depth, I think, and definitely give us a good shot throughout the rest of the competition.
8: Well, good luck tonight. Thanks for joining us.
9: Thanks so much.
0: Yep, the Aussies will ride for gold up against England, and Trinidad and Tobago will go for a medal as well, which is great.
7: Unbelievable stuff. Don't go anywhere. We're back to the track and field after this. It's the semi-finals of the men's 400, the most brutal race at the track.
0: It's a sprint that feels like a marathon. It's coming up soon.
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14: Howdy, I'm that bright, crunchy breakfast cereal crafted for y'all's cravings, and I've been on quite the journey to get here. I've been

0: Well, he's putting on quite a show for the locals.
1: And again, as strong as he is, his speed is his superpower. You can see how quickly he does everything, catches it well, takes a little break between the clean and the jerk, but catches it, checks out everyone. Some of the rallies are over there. Some of my friends are over there. That's a good lift for Burns.
2: He's absolutely enjoying himself, isn't he?
1: And Drew's still a young man. He's 22 years of age. There's nothing to suggest that he doesn't have another two, maybe more, Commonwealth Games in his future.

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1: Howdy, I'm that bright, crunchy breakfast cereal crafted for y'all's cravings, and I've been on quite the journey to get here. I've been

0: 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The Commonwealth Games, live around Australia on 7 and Triple M.
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0: You're on Triple M covering the 2026 Commonwealth Games live from Glasgow in Scotland. You can hear it on Triple M. You can catch it on 7 and 7 Plus and all the highlights on the Listener app as well. The track and field is the thing that's happening right now. Scotstown Stadium in Scotland. Thankfully, there's actually some nice weather for some of the runners to race today. Lachlan Kennedy, our amazing record breaker, 9.85 in the 100 metres the other day. He made the semi-finals for the 200 just about an hour ago.
1: Away, got a good start, Kennedy always does, holds the stagger with Dan Billy early, and then Brown inside of them on the first bend. He's run a good bend, Kennedy. Kenny, hang on here. Dan Billy and Brown come up to him, and behind those blockers, Kennedy holding on, now starting to tire a little. Dan Billy and Brown are getting away. Can Lockie push through? It's so quick, he'll be in the final, I reckon. He'll make it through to the final. It is super, super quick. It's 1980, 1990, and Lockie smashed his own personal best, and he's into another final.
0: And so is Tori Lewis as well. You might remember her from the other day in the women's 100 metres. It's 10.99. She smashed the 11-second barrier for the women. She's qualified for the women's 200-metre final as well. That was the first semi-final, ran just minutes ago. She was behind, I think, in fourth place at the final turn and found something in her tank. She won the race by 3/100ths of a second. Our Aussie racers are doing it really well. We'll bring you more of that action soon on Triple M.
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0: Good morning. Friday morning on Triple M. The 2026 Commonwealth Games live from Glasgow and Scotland continues. Australia is still doing well in the medal tally. I'll tell you about that soon if you've just joined us. Here's Kiss on Triple M.

0: You're on Triple M covering the 2026 Commonwealth Games from Glasgow in Scotland on Triple M on the Listener app and 7 and 7 Plus, of course. One of the really good feel-good stories, I guess you could say, from just the last hour is, you might see this on socials for the day too, I'm pretty sure, Lexi Brown is a 15-year-old inspired by seeing Kathy Freeman race in the past Olympic Games. She was brought up on sport and soaked it all in, and Kathy Freeman inspired her to get into the Commonwealth Games despite her disability. She just came seventh in the 100-metre T47 final, an amazing race. Only 15 years old, she's got an amazing career ahead of her. And for the medal tally, we're doing quite well. 108 medals in total, and we've got 50 gold. I was just doing some maths. We've actually got more gold medals than the next four countries on the tally list combined. Am I gloating? Just a little bit, maybe. Triple M News on the way.
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4: Well, so far this morning for your run on the M1 both ways between Pimpamar and the border. The Gold Coast Highway looking good between Surfers Paradise and Palm Beach. Reedy Creek Road at speed through Burley. Robina Parkway travelling well through Mudrabar and Robina. Gooding Drive also at speed through Carrara and through Merrimack. And not too bad for Terminal Drive through Bulling getting towards the airport so far. 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
3: Good morning, I'm James Slake. Aussie troops will start taking part in real-time brain trauma testing under a new three-year study to examine the impact of firing weapons. The project will involve 400 ADF personnel and Monash Uni. It comes 2 years after the Royal Commission into Defence and Veterans Suicide called for a specialised brain injury program. Researchers will compare the blast pressure readings from soldiers' helmets with their blood and neurological tests to better understand the risks. Aussie police uniforms, badges and caps have been found for sale on Chinese shopping sites. It's raised concerns about the gear being used in police impersonation scams, with authorities saying that pretending to be a cop is a criminal offence nationwide. And organised crime gangs are systematically targeting the NDIS, with federal law enforcement telling a Senate inquiry that fraud networks are colluding with, manipulating and sometimes even threatening participants to set up false claims. The fraud's estimated to be costing the NDIS around $3.7 billion a year.
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3: The Cowboys have been absolutely smashed by the Roosters overnight in Townsville. The Tricolours beating North Queensland 82-12. It's the most points conceded in an NRL game in 91 years.
5: The hunger, that I said that could have easily ended up a 60-24 game or a 60-18. But you don't get 80 points unless you defend the other side well. When the game's gone, how loose were we going to get? And so the mindset to keep it to 12, I thought, was very, very good.
3: Sydney coach Trent Robinson there.
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7: Partly cloudy with a shower or two today and a high of 21 degrees. Tomorrow, partly cloudy with showers and a high of 21. A shower or two Sunday. Monday, a possible shower. 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
3: Good morning, you're on Triple M as we continue to cover the 2026 Commonwealth Games live from Glasgow in Scotland as Australia pile on more medals. 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

0: You're on Triple M covering the 2026 Australian Commonwealth Games from Glasgow in Scotland. I say Australian because we're kind of dominating, aren't we? 108 medals so far, I think it is. And it's the velodrome where all the action is happening at the moment. Australia took gold with the women's 4,000 metre team pursuit just a little while ago. It was a couple of hours ago. And the crowd was going crazy. Listen to this.
1: Coming around for two laps to go, and the coach for Australia, Ashan Kudnoth, she's now just screaming at the Australian riders to get going. They have an advantage. It's gone out to 1.7 seconds, and it's the youngster from Tasmania, Wilson Haffenden, that is dragging the Aussies around to get a gold medal.
2: The Australians are on track for another gold medal. They are on track for a Commonwealth Games record.
1: Absolutely motoring down the back straight. It's still Felicity Wilson Haffenden that's dragging them to this gold medal. What a performance the Australians have put up. New Zealand went at them, and the Aussies have come back with a 4:10.658 Commonwealth Games record for Australia.
2: Phenomenal.
1: And gold.
0: So many medals coming through again, not just in the swimming. We've kind of dominated in the swimming. The vast majority of our medal tally so far has come from the swimming pool, but the velodrome is racking them up as well with another gold medal there, and I'm sure there's more to come. You're on Triple M.
3: Humans are social creatures and we need connection to feel good. Make sure to check in on your mates. A quick chat can change more than you think.
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6: M1 northbound is looking quite slow through Yatala again this morning, and fairly clear for the Coomera Connector southbound on the approach to Helensvale Road. Tamarind, Oxford Road, Hope Island Road looking clear. Brisbane Road travelling well through Arundel. Not too bad for Smith Street motorway through Mullandina. And for Riddick Creek Road, it's looking good through Burley. Pacific Highway travelling well through Chindera and Benora Point. 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
0: Good morning, you're on Triple M covering the 2026 Commonwealth Games from Glasgow in Scotland. More news from the athletics track. Two of our already gold medalists are in the final for the 200 metres. I'll give you details on that soon.

You're on Triple M as we cover the 2026 Commonwealth Games live from Glasgow in Scotland. You can hear it on Triple M. You can see it on 7 and 7 Plus. And you can get all the highlights on the Listener app as well.

0: You're on Triple M covering the 2026 Commonwealth Games from Glasgow in Scotland. There's our old mate Gliso. It's been a great day on the track for the Australian medalists that have already impressed us. We're talking about Lachie Kennedy and Tori Lewis as well. I mentioned and played the audio earlier of Lachlan Kennedy. He broke his personal best to make the 200-metre sprint final. There was some wind involved, so it wasn't made an official personal best, but on paper it would really look good. So he made the 200-metre sprint final. He's already won a gold medal, but he's in that event as well. And Tori Lewis, who also grabbed a medal in the 100-metre sprint. She's in the 200-metre final as well.
1: Away, let's see how she's got out. She's got out well, Lewis. She gets up to Endoro early, and she beats Edouin out. Reed got out strongly. DeFreitas behind that. Tori's running a good bend. She's just been shaded by Reed and Edouin. So work to be done here. First two to qualify. Edouin in front. Lewis going up to her. Does she go past her? Edouin and Reed and Lewis. It's going to be oh so close. Oh, you pick it. I reckon Tori might have just got there. It's either Tori or Reed with Edouin in third place. She's into the final. I reckon she's definitely top two, and I reckon she might have just won.
2: That was close.
1: God, she fought hard, and she does get up. She does get up.
2: She's happy.
1: By 3/1000ths of a second.
0: So our two champions that were in the, winning the 100-metre sprints are now in the 200-metre finals. I can't see that on the schedule for the rest of the day, so I think that's happening overnight tonight. The big event that is happening in the next 30 minutes in the athletics, the women's semi-finals, or actually the final for the 5,000 metres. Three Aussies in that, Jess Hull, Rose Davies, and Lyndon Hall. Can you imagine doing that event three times? You do the heats, you do the semi-finals, and then have to run the final? Absolutely blistering. It's the Commonwealth Games, live from Glasgow in Scotland. The goalie.

0: It's the Greg Kin Band on Triple M as we cover the 2026 Commonwealth Games from Glasgow in Scotland. I'm sure they don't write sporting stories like these anymore with the amount of medals we've got at the Games so far. 108 medals to Australia at the moment, 50 gold. England is the next in line with 15 gold medals and a total of 65. More details on the Games and lots more coming up on Triple M Breakfast.
1: Humans are social creatures and we need connection to feel good. 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
4: Travelling well so far this morning for your run on the M1, both directions between Pimpama and the border. The Gold Coast Highway clear through Surfers Paradise, Mermaid Beach, Miami and through Palm Beach. Pacific Highway travelling well through Chindera and Bernora Point. Tweed Coast Road at speed through Coogee and through Kingscliff. And fairly clear for Tamarine Oxenford Road through Wongawalan and Oxenford. 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
14: Good morning, Rod McLeod with a fresh news update. Two new metro-style bus routes will connect the Gold Coast light and heavy rail networks ahead of the 2032 Olympics. The services are set to run between Broadbeach and Narang and Miami and Robina every 15 minutes, linking key sports venues and major transport hubs. The project will also include new stations and major road upgrades. There's no relief in sight for Queensland renters, with new data revealing just 1% of properties are vacant across the state. The REIQ found 27 of 50 regions recorded a rise in vacancies during the June quarter. The Gold Coast, seeing conditions improve slightly, with the vacancy rate increasing to 1.5%. Queensland Child Safety Minister Amanda Cam has revealed $10.5 million earmarked for domestic and family violence services was redirected to other areas of her department. The admission came during last night's budget estimates hearings, where the department confirmed not all of the reallocated funding necessarily went to support domestic violence victims.
15: Triple M National News.
16: Good morning, I'm James Lake. Concerns are growing over replica police uniforms being found for sale on Chinese e-commerce sites. Experts warn the items could help scammers pose as officers from Victoria, Queensland, WA or SA, as a tactic already seen in police impersonation and cybercrime scams.
17: Meantime, crime syndicates have infiltrated parts of the NDIS, according to evidence given to a Senate inquiry examining the federal government's overhaul of the scheme. Investigators say some providers, plan managers and facilitators have been charging for services never delivered using expired plans or overcharging participants. Major global studies found babies who consume less sugar before the age of two may have a lower risk of developing dementia. UK research found dementia onset was delayed by an average of 2.5 years amongst those who eventually developed the disease. And Japanese emergency workers are still searching for survivors in the rubble of a shopping mall after Tuesday's earthquake as the death toll reaches 34.
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17: A massive 82-12 victory for the Roosters last night over the Cowboys in Townsville. It was the first time the team has scored over 80 points since 1935. And Broncos prop Corey Jensen's told us it feels surreal. The 32-year-old's been forced to medically retire because it's no longer safe to play after being diagnosed with blood clots in his lungs.
20: Yeah, it's obviously been a pretty tough time. When I found out the news, I still don't think it's fully sunk in yet. But yeah, I think the hardest part was telling the boys.
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14: Partly cloudy with a shower or two today and a high of 21 degrees. Tomorrow, partly cloudy with showers and a high of 21. A shower or two Sunday. Monday, a possible shower. Listener knows what Aussie is, what to hear. 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
23: It's a chilly start to the morning. Swell's got a little bit more south in it, coming off a big low in the Tasman. Wave heights are varied. South swell magnets picking up more of that swell, up to 2 feet. Down on the southern point, smaller but super clean with light south to southwesterly winds, which will tend more southeast throughout the day. Water temperature, 20 degrees and high tide around about 9:30. 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I'll check it again for you in the 7 o'clock news.
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0: 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We are the Gold Coast Original 92.5 Triple M Gold. Morning, it's Al here. Triple M Gold Breakfast, Liesl, Jones, Liam and Spider. They have another week off. They're back Monday, August 10. The Comm games continue and the Aussies doing really well. I mean, 108 medals all up for Australia, 50 gold. Gold in the velodrome for the women. We dominated in the swimming pool, the athletics track. Well, Bruce had another reason to get really excited for what was a special race for Lachlan Kennedy.
1: Away. Got a good start. Kennedy always does. Holds the stagger with Dan Billy early. And then Brown inside of them on the first bend. He's run a good bend, Kennedy. Kenny, hang on here. Dan Billy and Brown come up to him. And behind those blockers, Kennedy holding on. Now starting to tire a little. Dan Billy and Brown are getting away. Can Lockie push through? It's so quick. He'll be in the final, I reckon. He'll make it through to the final. It is super, super quick. It's 1980, 1990, and Lockie smashed his own personal best, and he's into another final.
0: Nice work, Bruce. They spoke to Lachlan Kennedy straight after the race.
2: Yeah, I'm pretty gassed. Carlo, it was hard running out there, but no, I'm happy to make it through. Yeah, I don't know what to say.
0: Three Aussies in the men's won 800-metre final, which is amazing. You can get the Comm Games highlights on 7plus and the highlights anytime, anywhere on the Listener app. Pretty good day today. A couple of showers hanging around over the weekend as well. Tops around 21. We'll take a look at how the beaches and surf are looking with Reg in about 10 minutes at Triple M Gold.
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6: M1 travelling well both ways between Ormo and the border. The Gold Coast Highway a little busy in spots through Surfers Paradise and through Miami. Also through Palm Beach. Reddy Creek Road seeing a slight delay through Burley. Robina Parkway looking good through Mundrabar and Robina. Gooding Drive travelling well through Carrara and Merrimack. Tambourine Oxenford Road fairly smooth through Wongawollen and Oxenford. 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

0: Breakfast are away. Liesl Jones, Liam and Spider. They're back Monday, August 10. We are lining up lots and lots of the good times and greatest hits on the Gold Coast Original. It's 92.5 Triple M Gold. Top of 21 today. The weekend, pretty much the same. Just a few showers hanging around. Hopefully it won't be too wet for the final game of the... Well, the final home game of the season for the Gold Coast Suns. They're taking on the Melbourne Demons out of People First Stadium on Sunday afternoon. 3:15 start. 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
0: Reggie, been a pretty good week for weather. Looks like the weekend's going to be okay as well. What about in the water and on the beach? How are we going?
3: Yeah, well, that run of weather is apparently going to end slightly, according to the Bureau. We've got a big high-pressure system dominating the system, and it's going to move into the Tasman, bring with it, you know, coastal showers, but it won't be too much. But, yeah, the weather has been absolutely fantastic. As far as surf goes, look, we've had small waves right across the weekend. That's going to continue right throughout today. And then we'll have a little bit of a building swell over Saturday and Sunday. Nothing epic, of course, you know, 2 feet at max. Head down the Tweed Coast if you want a bit more size in the open beaches early before that wind kicks in from the southeast. You know, even though the conditions won't be super dangerous, everyone needs to stay between the flags if they're going for a swim. But, you know, look, winter on the Gold Coast, you can hardly call it winter. 20 degrees in the water.
0: Yeah.
3: And we have, you know, we have fun waves. It's just too good.
0: Hey, the Kira Longboard Classic, that's an iconic event. That's starting today and it's going to be a big weekend.
3: 3 days celebrating the spirit of longboarding. This thing's been going for quite some time. You know, today they've got Fluoro Friday. Not fly day, Friday. So bust out your fluoro shirts and all your fancy gear and get down to the beach.
0: Yeah. Would you have an old school hypercolor t-shirt from the '80s, Reg? You had a few of those, wouldn't you?
3: Yeah. But I think I ended up washing my car with them, Al. And they didn't rub off on the car, which was a bit of a bummer. So, but weren't they cool, huh? You'd heat up and they'd changed all sorts of colours. They're crazy.
0: Yeah, bizarre.
3: Crazy things. You watch, they'll come back for sure, especially now that you've mentioned it.
0: Oh, yeah, sure. Yeah.
3: Yeah. You, being the trendsetter that you are, Al.
0: Stop it. Come on. I'm still wearing all the 80s stuff. So this event, it's like a party, right?
3: Yeah, it is. It's more of a celebration. You know, they've got adaptive surfing. They've got the normal surfing, of course, which is the actual event. But they've got bands. They've got a beach bar. They've got waves without limits. Lots of stuff for the whole family. They've got a show and shine down in Rufton Park down there at Kira. Plenty of stuff for the whole family. It's a really, really good vibe. Albie Dam and the Salty Days band will be playing down there on Saturday afternoon.
0: Yeah,
3: they'll have DJs, and that'll go across the whole weekend. We just want the weather to hang out a little bit and give the guys a chance to have a great weekend. I believe, remember last year was freezing cold and it was howling on shore. So, you know, hopefully it's a good event for these guys because it's a great community event. And really good for the southern end of the Gold Coast.
0: Love it, Reg. You've covered it off beautifully. Have a great weekend, and we'll talk to you soon, buddy.
3: Good on you, Alf. 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
6: Travelling well at the moment, the run on the M1 both ways between Pimpamar and the border of the Gold Coast Highway clear between Surfers Paradise and Miami. Not too bad for Ruddy Creek Road through Burley, Southport Burley Road on a speed through Varsity Lakes. Gooding Drive, not too bad through Carrara and Merrimack. Pacific Highway, travelling all right through Chindera and through Benora Point now too. 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
1: Triple M Gold's Awesome 80s Friday has us proudly stuck in the greatest era ever. Nothing but the biggest 80s hits all day. Awesome 80s Friday. I just can't get enough. We're back on the Magic Mountain chairlift from 9. 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
2: Gold Coast's average unleaded price today is around $1.95 a litre, while some servos are selling it as low as $1.78. The average for diesel sits around $2.32. 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
16: Good morning, Rod McLeod with a fresh news update. Two new metro-style bus routes are planned for the Gold Coast ahead of the 2032 Olympics. The services set to link Broadbeach with Narang and Miami with Robina, connecting light rail, heavy rail and the city's two major stadiums. The routes will operate every 15 minutes and include major road upgrades and new bus stations. Queensland's rental market remains under pressure despite signs conditions are easing in some regional areas. New data from the REIQ shows the statewide vacancy rate has edged up to 1%, still well below what is considered healthy. The Gold Coast showed a slight improvement in rental availability, rising to 1.5%. Reports today Tweed businesses are crying out for skilled workers but are unable to find them. News Corp reporting nearly three quarters across New South Wales are facing considerable difficulty when recruiting. Business New South Wales says the problem is hitting hardest in the regions. They're calling on the New South Wales government to invest $200 million into a multifaceted program to tackle the shortfall.
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17: Good morning, I'm James Lake. Fake Victorian, Queensland, SA and WA police uniforms have been found for sale online from China, raising major concerns with authorities about impersonation scams. Police say pretending to be a cop is a criminal offence nationwide, and several states and monitoring online sales. A new defence study will monitor the effects of repeated weapons fire on Australian soldiers' brains. The three-year trial will track 400 ADF personnel using helmet-mounted gauges
0: and medical testing within 24 hours of blast exposure. New housing approvals picked up in June after 3 months of declines, with just over 18,000 new dwellings given the great

0: light, but data does show approvals over the past financial year are about 33,000 lower than a decade ago. And questions are being raised about whether Aussie Uni has produced more research than we need. Melbourne Uni professors estimated they spend about $3 billion a year on research, but most papers attract very little attention.
1: Club 4x4 Insurance. 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
2: Glen Gold Sport.
0: An enormous 82-12 victory for the Roosters over the Cowboys last night marked the most points conceded in an NRL game in over 9 decades. Tricolours coach Trent Robinson says skipper James Tedesco only played one half, though, due to an ankle issue.
3: Decided to put Cody out there. Teddy said he's right to go if needed, but so it was just a decision, then Cody did a pretty good job in the second half for us.
0: Tonight, the Dragons host the Dolphins in Wollongong before the Bulldogs are in Melbourne taking on the Storm.
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5: 92.5 Triple M Gold Weather.
6: Partly cloudy with a shower or two today and a high of 21 degrees. Tomorrow, partly cloudy with showers and a high of 21. A shower or two Sunday. Monday, a possible shower. 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

0: 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Lots of good times and greatest hits this morning on the Gold Coast Original. Top of 21 today. A few showers hanging around for the next couple of days. Not a lot, really. We've had a good run of weather this week. After 9 o'clock, more chances for you to win tickets to the Red Hot Summer Tour, which is happening Coolangatta Beach. Great venue, November 1, and the lineup is amazing. Australian Crawl back together after 40 years alongside Men at Work, Birds of Tokyo, Boom Crash Opera, Eskimo Joe, Ella Hooper from Killing Heidi. A chance to win those tickets coming up after 9 this morning on Triple M Gold. It's a 6:45.
1: Liesl, Liam and Spider.
0: Here we go.
1: Liesl, Liam and Spider.
0: On Triple M Gold. And the guys returning Monday, August 10. They've got another week off.
2: We're talking about the Gold Coast phonetic alphabet. I would like to learn the phonetic alphabet. I have been trying for the last month or so, but it just doesn't seem to stick. I got stuck on H and I said hot dog the other day. And I think if we just made it Gold Coast local, maybe I could remember it because it's things that we see in our eyes all the time. We've had quite a few fabulous suggestions.
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2: 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Jesus Christ. Can I suggest another one? 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Remember the theme park, Grundy's theme park?
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10: Early delays for your run on Reedy Creek Road through Burley and through Reedy Creek this morning. The Gold Coast Highway slow through Menmaid Beach, Miami and Palm Beach. Hope Island Road travelling well through Helensvale. Tamarine Oxford Road looking fine through Wonga Wallen. And the Coomera Connector builds up a little bit southbound on the approach to Helensvale Road. Injury can't stop the mortgage, but it can stop your income. 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That's the latest traffic. 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
16: Three Aussies are through to Sunday's 800-metre final, spearheaded by Peter Boll, and it's promising signs for Torrey Lewis and Lachie Kennedy ahead of the 200-metre finals tomorrow. To the velodrome, it's been a dream start for our cyclists. 3 gold medals and a new Games record in the women's 4,000-metre team pursuit. And the Diamonds finish the pool stage unbeaten after 5 games. They'll now face Jamaica in the semi-finals. Missed any of the action? Catch up now on 7+.
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0: 95 Triple M Gold, Triple M Gold Breakfast. Liesl, Jones, Liam and Spider. They are back Monday, August 10, 6.58. It's Al here this morning. Action again this morning at the Commonwealth Games in Glasgow. We had some Aussies in action in the final of the 5,000 metres. Bruce calling the final stages.
1: And Hull gets up alongside Davies. Have a look at this vision. Rose won't give it away. She's fighting hard. She's going to do the double. She's going to do what nobody has ever done. 5 and 10 of the Commonwealth Games. She is a true champion. Hull's run magnificently. And Scotland, yes, get the bronze. But it's all about the Aussies. Unforgettable. Memorable. Just so special.
0: Happy that we got a Bruce special at the end. Great calling there from Bruce McAvaney with the Comm Games on 7 Plus. And you can get the highlights anytime, anywhere on the Listener app.
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5: Looking fairly clear at the moment for your run on the M1 both ways between Pimpama and the border. The Gold Coast Highway seeing a slight delay through Surfers Paradise, Miami and Palm Beach. Reddy Creek Road seeing a bit of a build around Southport Burley Road through Burley Heads. 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
15: Good morning, Rob McLeod with a fresh news update. Two new metro-style bus routes are set to help bridge the missing link between light rail and heavy rail here on the Gold Coast. The GC Surface Services will be running from Broadbeach to Narang and from Miami to Robina, with the routes also connecting the city's two major stadium precincts. Premier David Crisafulli says the project will be in place before the 2032 Olympic Games. Queensland's Child Safety Minister has revealed $10.5 million in domestic violence funding has been redirected to other parts of her portfolio. Amanda Cam telling last night's budget estimates hearing the money was reallocated where there was underspending, but the department cannot guarantee every cent went to domestic violence victims. In sport, the Gold Coast Suns have named an extended squad for Sunday's final home game of the AFL season against Melbourne. Jake Rogers, Jai Farrar, Sam Closey and Ethan Reid all in contention to return, while Caleb Lewis has been omitted. The final team will be confirmed this afternoon.
16: Triple M National News.
17: Good morning, I'm James Lake. Canberra's planned NDIS reforms are facing scrutiny as law enforcement warns organised crime remains deeply involved in disability fraud. The AFP has told the Senate committee tighter registration and oversight of providers would help identify rogue operators but would not eliminate fraud entirely. Australian police uniforms, badges and caps are being sold on Chinese online shopping sites. It's raised concerns about the gear being used in police impersonation scams, with authorities saying pretending to be a cop is a criminal offence nationwide and several states are monitoring online sales. Spain is deploying its military to restore order at its border with Morocco after thousands of migrants surged across. Authorities say it's not immediately clear what has prompted the surge over the border, but nine people have lost their lives in the crush. And new ING research shows the nation's in a romance recession, with nearly a third of singles avoiding dating to save money and 68% say they haven't been on a date all year.
18: Club 4x4 Insurance. 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
17: The Cowboys have been absolutely smashed by the Roosters overnight in Townsville, with the Tricolours beating North Queensland 82-12. The most points conceded in an NRL game in 91 years.
19: The hunger, that I said that could have easily ended up a 60-24 game or a 60-18, but you don't get 80 points unless you defend the other side well. When the game's gone, how loose were we going to get? And so the mindset to keep it to 12, I thought, was very, very good.
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4: 92.5 Triple M Gold Weather.
15: Partly cloudy with a shower or two today and a high of 21 degrees. Tomorrow, partly cloudy with showers and a high of 21. A shower or two Sunday. Monday, a possible shower. 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
22: Another day of really small surf and a lot more south in that swell as well. Wave heights are varied up to 2 feet south of the border and the open stretch of beach is smaller and cleaner inside the points. Winds only light at the moment out of the south-southwest will tend more southeasterly throughout the day and ramp up. 20 degrees in the water and we've got a high tide just after 9:30. For the right price and best advice, see the team at Harvey Norman, Bundle, Burley and Tweed. I'll check it again for you in the 8 o'clock news.
23: While you're stuck in an ad break, Mr. Kalele is stuck in paradise. 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Oh, wow. 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

0: Good times and greatest hits. 92.5 Triple M Gold, the Gold Coast original. Triple M Gold breakfast. Liesl, Jones, Liam and Spider. They are back Monday, August 10. It's Al here, top of 21 today. Few showers for the next couple of days, including the weekend. Overnight in the Comm Games and again this morning, lots of medals for Australia, something like 50-odd gold. We have just absolutely dominated. Lachlan Kennedy, he ran in the 200-metre semi and afterwards was just...
1: Yeah, I'm pretty gassed. Can't lie, it was hard running out there, but no, I'm happy to make it through. Yeah, I don't know what to say.
0: He doesn't know what to say because he's, like he said, completely gassed. And we had medals in the women's 5,000 metres. Rose Davies and Jess Hull, the finishing stages as called on 7.
2: And Hull gets up alongside Davies. Have a look at this vision. Rose won't give it away. She's fighting hard. She's going to do the double. She's going to do what nobody has ever done. 5 and 10 of the Commonwealth Games. She is a true champion. Hull's run magnificently. And Scotland, yes, get the bronze. But it's all about the Aussies. Unforgettable. Memorable. Just so special.
0: Yes, Bruce, it was very special. Gold and silver there to the Aussies. 3 Aussies in the men's 800-metre final, which we cannot wait for. The Comm Games, you can get it on 7plus and grab the highlights anytime, anywhere on the Listener app.
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6: Travelling okay so far this morning for your run on the M1 southbound through Coomera. Does build up a little bit through Arundel and through Mullandina. The Gold Coast Highway is busy through Surfers Paradise, Broad Beach, Miami and Palm Beach. Reddy Creek Road has some delays through Burleigh, Robina Parkway, not too bad through Mundraba and Robina. Pacific Highway travelling well through Chindera and Benora Point. 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

0: 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We'll take a look at Gold Coast traffic. Pretty good so far. The latest from Glasgow with the Comm Games and Triple M Gold news coming up in just a sec.
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0: They are back Monday, August 10. And recently talking about the very sad passing of a great actor, Sam Neill.
3: Incredible human being. But we're talking about the interactions with Sam Neill. Someone else has shared a very beautiful post yesterday on Instagram, which made me a little bit teary. It's the one and only Lincoln Lewis. Good morning, Lincoln.
4: Good morning, legends. How are you today?
3: We're great. I mean, you got to meet Sam Neill. Tell us about your beautiful post and your interaction with him.
4: Yeah, we're at the Logies at the Gold Coast, and I was sitting at the table right next to Sam, and so there was this little, you'd have little gaps in the telecast, and because he was there, I was like, I just kept saying, oh my God, Sam Neill's here, Sam Neill's here, this is insane. So I literally stood up, and I just quickly said, excuse me, Sam, and he's like, hello, mate, and I said, sorry, mate, I don't mean to bother you, I just want to say it is an honour to be in the same room as you, I've been a fan since I was a kid, so thank you for being here. He's like, oh, sit down. He just sat there with all this grace and poise, and we chatted about, the industry, life, and a few jobs, this director we've both worked with. And then anyway, by the end of it, I said, look, I don't want to take up any more of your time. Thank you. He's like, oh, you're very welcome, mate. Let's grab a

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1: Lincoln Lewis, there's a wonderful story, mate. We really appreciate you calling in this morning. Cecil, John,
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3: 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A quick chat can change more than you think.
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5: M1 southbound is travelling well between Pimpamaya and Reedy Creek. The Gold Coast Highway, a little busy. Surfers Paradise, Broad Beach, Miami and Palm Beach. Reedy Creek Road has some delays through Burley. Robina Parkway, a little busy through Mundrabar. Gooding Drive, not too bad through Carrara and Merrimack. Ferry Street and Price Street slows up in spots through Narang now too. When sickness strikes, your pay doesn't have to stop. 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
17: Good morning, Rob McLeod with a fresh news update. Two new metro-style bus routes will be connecting the Gold Coast light and heavy rail networks ahead of the 2032 Olympic Games. The services set to run between Broadbeach and Narang and Miami and Robina every 15 minutes, linking key sporting venues and major transport hubs. The project will also include new stations and major road upgrades. There's no relief in sight for Queensland renters. New data revealing just 1% of properties are vacant across the state. The REIQ finding 27 of 50 regions recorded a rise in vacancies during the June quarter. The Gold Coast actually saw conditions improve slightly, with the vacancy rate increasing to 1.5%. Updating sport now, and it's set to be a noisy NRL game at Cbus Stadium on Saturday, with the Gold Coast Titans hosting the Warriors. All general admission and reserve seating tickets for the clash have sold out. Tickets are available through Titans membership.
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18: Good morning, I'm James Lake. A rapidly strengthening El Nino is raising fears of a scorching spring and dangerous fires across Australia. The BOM says today rainfall is likely to stay below.

0: average across much of the east, while temps will soar above normal and challenge national spring heat records. Experts warn the mix of heat and dry conditions could significantly increase the risk of fires in the months ahead. Federal government says it will close an NDIS loophole that's allowed some providers to charge nearly $194 an hour for services, including golf lessons, horse therapy, and decluttering. The changes target the scheme's other professional category, which was designed for qualified therapists but has been widely misused. And concerns are growing after replica police uniforms and insignia were found for sale on Chinese shopping platforms. Experts warn the items could help scammers pose as officers from Victoria, Queensland, WA or South Australia, as a tactic already seen in police impersonation and cybercrime scams.
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0: The Roosters' enormous 82-12 win over the Cowboys last night marks the first NRL match in 91 years where a team has scored above 80 points. Former Rooster Brayden Astor has told us this morning the result overnight proves his old club has what it takes to win the entire competition.
3: Sitting in second, but it's been a bit of a, it's kind of wondering if they really deserve to be there, but yeah, after last night, they certainly do. They've flexed their muscles now.
4: The Gold Coast Suns are taking on the Demons this Sunday at People First Stadium. 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
5: 92.5 Triple M Gold Weather.
6: Partly cloudy with a shower or two today and a high of 21 degrees. Tomorrow, partly cloudy with showers and a high of 21. A shower or two Sunday. Monday, a possible shower. 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

0: 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Liesl Jones, Liam and Spider, they are back Monday, August 10. It's Al here, 21 atop today. Same for the weekend. Just a few showers hanging around. More action at the Comm Games from Glasgow. Australia doing so well, 108 medals all up, which is just amazing. 50 gold. We had gold at the velodrome for the women. We've dominated in the pool, in the athletics. Well, Bruce getting very excited with Rose Davies and Jess Hull getting gold and silver.
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5: Still got delays for your run on Reddy Creek Road around Southport Burley Road through Burley and Southport Burley Road slowing up through Varsity Lakes and through Robina. Hooker Boulevard is busy through Broadbeach Waters. Same for Gooding Drive through Carrara and Merrimack. M1 southbound under speed from Upper Coomera down through to Mullandina. At Brisbane Road, slow through Arundel and Biggera Waters. Every minute of every day, a child is admitted to hospital. 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
6: The Aussies are through to Sunday's 800-metre final, spearheaded by Peter Bowl, and it's promising signs for Torrey Lewis and Lockie Kennedy ahead of the 200-metre finals tomorrow. To the velodrome, it's been a dream start for our cyclists. 3 gold medals and a new games record in the women's 4,000-metre team pursuit, and the Diamonds finish the pool stage unbeaten after 5 games. They'll now face Jamaica in the semi-finals. Missed any of the action? Catch up now on 7+.
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0: good time of the greatest hits on the Gold Coast Original 92.5 Triple M Gold. Triple M Gold Breakfast. Liesl Jones, Liam and Spider, back Monday, August 10, 7.55, top of 21 today, and pretty much the same for the weekend. The Kira Longboard Classic is starting today for the next 3 days, an iconic event. It's pretty small surf for it, but it's like a big festival. Great for the family to get down there. DJs, food trucks, obviously the surf action as well. We'll get to Triple M Gold News coming up, and we have had some action in the Comm Games. As Bruce McAvaney on Seven describes the medal performance today for the Aussies.
1: Just so special.
0: Just so very special. Triple M Gold News is next, and then a bit more of a taste of what you're going to get from 9 o'clock every Friday from 9. Nothing but 80s with Triple M Gold's Awesome 80s Friday. A big 80s song coming up next from Nick Kershaw.
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5: Usual delays continue for Currumbin Creek Road through Currumbin Waters, Griffith Street, Wharf Street, Miles Street, not too bad through Coolangatta and the Tweed, and Jumble Drive has some delays through Tweed Head South. Reedy Creek Road seeing a bit of a build through Burley, Hooker Boulevard slow through Broadbeach Waters, Brisbane Road builds up through Arundel, and the Coomera Connector is busy southbound at Helens Far Road. What's for lunch? 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
11: Good morning, Rod McLeod with the Fresh News Update. Two new metro-style bus routes are planned for the Gold Coast ahead of the 2032 Olympic Games. The services will be linking Broadbeach with Narang and Miami with Robina, connecting light rail, heavy rail and the city's two major stadiums. The routes will operate every 15 minutes and include major road upgrades and new bus stations. Queensland's rental market remains under pressure. New data from the REIQ shows the Gold Coast showed a slight improvement in rental availability, rising to 1.5%. Gold Coast homeowners are being urged to do their homework before hiring tradies through online platforms like Airtasker and Facebook Marketplace. The Queensland Building and Construction Commission's Angelo Lambrinos says there's three fundamental things you can do to avoid problems.
12: Firstly, you should check that your contractor is licensed to do the job. Secondly, make sure that you've got a written contract that clearly sets out the scope of work. And finally, don't overcommit financially with deposits or progress payment.
13: Triple M National News.
14: Good morning, I'm James Lake. An overhaul of the NDIS is set to tighten rules around providers after authorities uncovered large-scale misuse of taxpayer funds. One provider received more than $1 million in inflated payments for personal training sessions, charging up to three times the official rate, and was later fined by the consumer watchdog. Australia could be heading for its hottest spring on record as a powerful El Nino builds across the Pacific. Forecast to say a lack of rain, soaring temps and drying soils are likely through the rest of the year, creating favourable conditions for bushfires. Australian police uniforms, badges and caps have been found for sale on Chinese shopping sites. It's raised concerns about the gear being used in police impersonation scams. A number of states now monitoring online sales. And Meta says people are spending more time on Instagram thanks to AI. Social media giant reckons it's using the tech to make the platform more personalised, leading to a double-digit increase in time spent on Instagram compared with a year ago.
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14: An enormous 82-12 victory for the Roosters over the Cowboys last night marks the most points conceded in an NRL game in over 90 years. Tricolours coach Trent Robinson says skipper James Tedesco only played a half due to an ankle issue.
16: Decided to put Cody out there. Teddy said he's right to go if needed, but so it was just a decision. Then Cody did a pretty good job in the second half.
14: Tonight, the Dragons host the Dolphins in Wollongong and the Bulldogs are in Melbourne taking on the Storm.
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10: 92.5 Triple M Gold Weather.
11: Partly cloudy with a shower or two today and a high of 21 degrees. Tomorrow, partly cloudy with showers and a high of 21. A shower or two Sunday. Monday, a possible shower. Listener knows what Aussie is, want to hear. 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
20: Well, the surf remains pretty small this morning, up to 2 feet across the border and the open stretch of beaches, even smaller inside the points, but pretty clean. South to southwesterly winds at the moment, but they will tend more south-southeast throughout the day. 20 degrees in the water, not too bad for winter, and we've got a high tide in around about an hour and a half. Even though the surf's really small, make sure you stay between the flags if you're going for a swim. For the right price and best advice, see the team at Harvey Norman, Bundle, Burley and Tweed. We'll check it again for you first thing tomorrow morning.
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0: top of 21 today, same for the weekend. Just a few showers hanging around, nothing major. We are the Gold Coast Original 92.5 Triple M Golden. It's Al here this morning. Action in the Commonwealth Games from Glasgow. Where do you start with the Aussies? About 108 medals all up for Australia, 50 gold. We have athletes in the finals of the 200 metres. Tori Lewis is in the final of the women's 200. Lachlan Kennedy in the final of the men's 200. Three Aussies in the 800 metres final. We had gold and silver in the women's 5,000 metres. Rose Davies and Jess Hull. Rose Davies doing the double in the 10K and the 5K, which is just unbelievable. You can catch all the action on 7 Plus and get the highlights anytime you like. Just get it on the Listener app.
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0: So the guys have got another week off. They are back Monday, August 10.
3: I have a question for Queensland Police in particular, because Queensland loves personalised plates. We have so many of them on the road. And I want to know whether when you call it in, do you have to actually say what the plate says or do you do the phonetic alphabet? Because I saw hate work the other day, but it was H-8-W-E-R-K.
4: Jason in Pack Pines. Morning, Jase.
5: I actually, once upon a time, used to work for the Department of Transport in Adelaide.
3: Oh, amazing.
5: And we used to sell, like, obviously, number plates.
3: Of course. You would see the best of them.
6: That's where they make most of them.
5: The one that I always cracks me up is had a young guy came into the office one day and he handed me his paperwork and it had defect me on it.
3: Defect me. Oh, that is begging to be pulled over.
5: I think it was about 3 weeks before he actually went to a different office, which is the Vehicle Inspection Centre in Adelaide.
3: Oh.
5: And an inspector was walking across the road, saw the number plate and went, I'll have a crack at that.
1: Liesl, Joel, Liam and Spider.
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9: M1 southbound is slow through Helensvale, Arundel and Mullandina, also through Wurongri too. Hope Island Road is busy westbound towards the M1. The Coomera Connector builds up southbound at Helensvale Road. Brisbane Road is busy through Arundel and Biggera Waters. The Gold Coast Highway slows up through Surfers Paradise, Broad Beach, Mermaid Beach and Miami. And Reedy Creek Road has delays through Burley. It's time to complete your census. 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

0: Breakfast, Lisa Jones, Liam and Spider. Back Monday, August 10th. 21 tops for the next 3 days with some showers about. With the Commonwealth Games happening in Glasgow, I mean, you can get all the action anytime you like on 7 Plus and grab the highlights anytime, anywhere on the Listener app. One of the highlights, and Bruce McAvaney calling this on Channel 7, in the women's 5,000 metres, two Aussies battling out for gold and silver, the final stages.
1: And Howell gets up alongside Davies. Have a look at this vision. Rose won't give it away. She's fighting hard. She's going to do the double. She's going to do what nobody has ever done. 5 and 10 of the Commonwealth Games. She is a true champion. Howell's run magnificently. And Scotland, yes, get the bronze. But it's all about the Aussies. Unforgettable. Memorable. Just so special.
0: Yeah, great call there from the king of commentators, Bruce McAvaney, on Channel 7. We cannot wait for the 800 metres men's final, where we've got three Aussies in action. Checking Triple M Gold traffic. Pretty good M1 southbound.
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5: Usual delays continue for your run on the M1 southbound through Coomera, Helensvale and Arundel. Also got some delays for your run on the Coomera Connector southbound at Helensvale Road. Gold Coast Highway busy through Surfers Paradise, Broad Beach, Miami and Palm Beach. And Reedy Creek Road has some delays through Burley and Reedy Creek. Crumbin Creek Road slows up through Crumbin Waters as well. 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
8: Good morning, Rob McLeod with a fresh news update. A man's been charged after police linked him to a series of incidents across the Gold Coast, Logan and Brisbane. Police allege a stolen Ford Ranger taken from Carrara earlier this month was deliberately set alight at Woongoolba last night, with the fire spreading to nearby canefields. A 31-year-old man from Carina has been arrested and will be facing court in Brisbane today. Two new metro-style bus routes are set to help bridge the missing link between light rail and heavy rail on the Gold Coast. The GC Surface Services will be running from Broadbeach to Narang and from Miami to Robina, with the routes also connecting the city's two major stadium precincts. Premier David Crisafulli says the project will be in place before the 2032 Olympics. In sport, the Gold Coast Suns have named an extended squad for Sunday's final home game of the AFL season against Melbourne. Jake Rogers, Jai Farrow, Sam Closey and Ethan Reid are all in contention to return, while Caleb Lewis has been omitted. The final team will be confirmed this afternoon.
7: Triple M National News.
9: Good morning, I'm James Lake. Canberra has promised a massive crackdown on organised crime gangs systematically targeting the NDIS. Comes after federal law enforcement told the Senate inquiry that fraud networks are colluding with, manipulating and sometimes threatening participants to set up false claims. The fraud's estimated to be costing $3.7 billion a year. A reminder, the ATO is keeping a close eye on what we file in our tax returns. Assistant Commissioner Anita Challens told us while it might seem obvious to most of us, they've already received some strange claims.
10: One taxpayer who tried to claim a bottle of whiskey that they provided as compensation or a gift for having some assistance with their tax.

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0: The NFL's push into Australia has received a major boost, with Seven locking in the broadcast rights for the next season, including live coverage of the league's first regular season game in Australia. That's when the 49ers and the Rams face off at the MCG on the 11th of September. And at the Commonwealth Games, Peter Bowl is through to the 800-metre final, coming from the back of the pack at the end of the first lap to finish his semi in second place. Fellow Aussies Luke Boyes and Peyton Craig are also through to the final.
3: The Gold Coast Suns are taking on the Demons this Sunday at People First Stadium. 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
4: 92.5 Triple M Gold Weather.
5: Partly cloudy with a shower or two today and a high of 21 degrees. Tomorrow, partly cloudy with showers and a high of 21. A shower or two Sunday. Monday, a possible shower. 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

0: 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We know because we were all there. 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

0: Love the 80s. Well, after 9 o'clock, nothing but 80s every Friday. Triple M Gold's awesome 80s Friday. And also giving you a chance to win tickets to the Red Hot Summer Tour. A couple of Aussie bands that were massive back in the 80s. Australian Crawl, back together after 40 years. Alongside Men at Work, Birds of Tokyo, Eskimo Joe. How's this for a lineup? Boom Crash Opera, Ella Hooper from Killing Heidi. Red Hot Summer Tour tickets to go after 9. 8:41, 21 atop today over the weekend. Pretty much the same, just a few showers hanging around. A lot going on. Kira Longboard Classic starting today. Gold Coast Suns have got their final home game on Sunday out of People First Stadium. Get out there and get the Suns a win for their final home game. That is from 3:15. You'll be able to get that game live on 92.5 Triple M Gold as well.
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0: They are back Monday, August 10.
3: Yeah, interesting. I'm going to drive to work every morning. It gets dark along Broadbeach Narang Road, just out, just past People First Stadium, really. And there's about 20 lights that are out, but they've only just put up a sign saying lighting outage ahead due to theft. And I'm thinking, what do they steal? But there's 20 lights, at least 20 lights out. There must be copper. I don't know. Like, what actually is in lights that people steal?
4: Sonia from Upper Coomera. Help us with our investigation. What's happening?
5: Yeah, the lowlifes steal the copper, and we've got signs around Upper Coomera, and I've seen them all over the Gold Coast. Yeah, it says if you see any suspicious activity near lights, call this number.
3: I didn't know this
5: was such a problem. So it's been going on. Plus, my son's an electrician, so he knows that it's valuable.
4: Maybe we need to start, like, fake copper.
6: I don't know where you're going.
4: Well, the rhinoceros horns, they cut them off so that poachers can't take them and don't kill the rhino for the horn.
6: Yep.
4: So use fake ones instead. Let's create some fake copper.
6: And how's that going to power the streets?
3: And we just put a torch up at the top there.
4: Yeah, let's use a flame.
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9: We've got delays for your run on the M1 southbound through Helensvale, Arundel and Mullandina. The Coomera Connector is slow southbound at Helensvale Road. Same for the Hope Island Road stretch westbound towards the M1. Gold Coast Highway continues its build through Surfers Paradise, Broadbeach, Mermaid Beach, Miami and Palm Beach. And Reedy Creek Road seeing some hassles around Southport Burley Road. 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
20: I'm Celeste Mitsiu. Rose Davies has completed the distance double, adding 5K gold to a 10,000 title. Jess Hull taking home silver. 1974 was the last time the Aussies had a 1-2 finish.
21: Having Jess on my shoulder with 150 metres to go was a scary position to be in, but it just made me work so hard for it.
20: 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Missed any of the action? You can catch up now on 7+.
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0: 92.5 Triple M Gold. Our good times and greatest hits coming up next. Well, it's an awesome 80s Friday. We love Fridays for this very reason, where we get to play nothing but 80s. You're going to get the big songs out of the 80s, from the Angels, No Secrets, the Australia Bound, Bryan Adams, who is here early 2027. His big ballad out of the 80s, Heaven, is coming up. And Nelly's going to give you a chance to win your tickets to the Red Hot Summer Tour, which is coming to Coolangatta Beach, November 1. The lineup is Australia Crawl, Men at Work, Birds of Tokyo, Eskimo Joe, Boom Crash Opera, Ella Hooper from Killing Heidi, and Ian Hope Island.
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5: Reedy Creek Road has some delays for your run through Reedy Creek and through Burley this morning. Also got a bit of a build, Crumlin Creek Road through Crumlin Waters. Gold Coast Highway looking quite slow through Broadbeach, Mermaid Beach, Miami. Also, Hooker Boulevard is busy through Broadbeach Waters. Same for Brisbane Road through Arundel and Hope Island Road through Helens Vale and spots as well. 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
10: Good morning, Rob McLeod with a fresh news update. A man has been charged after a stolen ute was allegedly set on fire on the northern Gold Coast. The blaze spread to nearby cane fields. Police say the grey Ford Ranger was stolen from Carrara before it was found burning at Woongooba last night. A 31-year-old man was later located in Brisbane South and is facing numerous charges in the Brisbane Magistrates Court today. Gold Coast homeowners are being urged to do their homework before hiring tradies online. The Queensland Building and Construction Commission's Angelo Labrinos says a cheap quote doesn't necessarily mean a quality result.
11: Be careful about finding tradies on Airtasker or Facebook Marketplace or any of those other social media platforms because they may not be licensed and that can be a costly problem.
10: Updating sport, and it's set to be a noisy NRL game at Cbus Stadium on Saturday with the Gold Coast Titans hosting the Warriors. All general admission and reserve seating tickets for the clash have sold out.
12: Triple M National News.
13: Good morning, I'm James Lay. Canberra's planned NDIS reforms facing scrutiny as law enforcement warns organised crime remains deeply involved in disability fraud. Federal police have told a Senate committee tighter registration and oversight of providers would help to identify rogue operators but wouldn't eliminate fraud entirely. Australian police uniforms, caps and badges are found to be sold on Chinese shopping sites. It's raised concerns about the gear being used in impersonation scams. Authorities say pretending to be a police officer is a criminal offence and several states are investigating. Spain's deploying its military to restore order at its border with Morocco after thousands of migrants surged across the border. Authorities say it's not immediately clear what has prompted the surge. 9 people have lost their lives in the crush. And cost of living pressures are changing. The dating game, ING research has showed we're in a romance recession. A third of singles are avoiding dating to save money and 68% say they haven't been on a date all year.
14: Research shows that regularly eating ultra-processed foods can increase your risk of developing type 2 diabetes by 53%. Search Diabetes Australia for more about the nation's fastest growing chronic condition.
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13: The Cowboys have been absolutely smashed by the Roosters overnight in Townsville. The Tricolours beating North Queensland 82-12. It's the most points conceded in an NRL game now in 91 years.
15: The hunger, that I said that could have easily ended up a 60-24 game or a 60-18, but you don't get 80 points unless you defend the other side well. When the game's gone, how loose were we going to get? And so the mindset to keep it to 12, I thought, was very, very good.
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10: Partly cloudy with a shower or two today and a high of 21 degrees. Tomorrow, partly cloudy with showers and a high of 21. A shower or two Sunday. Monday, a possible shower. 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
16: Oh yeah, happy Friday, Gold Coast. It is Nelly. These are the tickets everybody wants after 40 years. Back together, you get to see these guys. Aussie Crawl, Men at Work. Birds of Tokyo Live. And Eskimo Joe. 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The Gold Coast Original on an awesome 80s Friday. What a way to kick it off. Fergal Sharkey now. You little thief. 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

0: You can see him do that live next year, the Brizzy and Scent. For his Roll With The Punches tour, that's Bryan Adams on an awesome 80s Friday. Kaylee in Labrador.
1: Love it. You've been playing all my faves all day today. And what's even better is the sun is shining as well.
0: Yes.
1: So, yeah, so it's awesome. Great Friday.
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0: 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We'll get to a song out of 1988 next. Same year that Bond University in Robina opened.
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0: Alrighty, let's go to Palmy. Kale, I need some massive excitement from you because you've won your way to the Red Hot Summer Tour.
2: Let's go.
0: Who are you looking forward to seeing the most?
2: Honestly, Aussie Crawl?
0: Yes.
2: Yeah, I'm keen to see that.
0: Men at Work will be there, Birds of Tokyo, Vicar and Linda, Eskimo Joe, Boom Crash Opera, and now you.
2: Yes, let's go. Thank God, let's go.
0: And Coolangatta Beach too, what a spot.
2: Yeah, primo. Can't wait to go to the pub after it.
0: Go to the pub after?
2: Yeah, Coolie Hotel, it's right there.
0: Oh, you, I don't know if you'll rock up to work on Monday after that.
2: I got the Monday off. Yay! Well, I do now. I do now.
0: Hey, boss. Another chance to win your way there before two here at 92.5 Triple M Gold.
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19: I'm Celeste Mitsiu. Rose Davies has completed the distance double, adding 5K gold to her 10,000 title. Jess Hull taking home silver. 1974 was the last time the Aussies had a 1-2 finish.
20: Having Jess on my shoulder with 150 metres to go was a scary position to be in, but it just made me work so hard for it.
19: And our cycling team added to the medal tally, picking up 3 gold medals. Missed any of the action? You can catch up now on 7+.
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0: That's the Oils on an awesome 80s Friday. It's the Gold Coast original, 92.5. Triple M Gold from our newsroom, Rod McLeod. Some sad news, Justin.
1: Yeah, Nelly. Glenn A. Baker, he was renowned as Australia's encyclopedia for rock music. He's sadly passed away at the age of 74. Anytime you needed a question answered about Australian music, Glenn A. Baker was the man to go to. His knowledge about music and the whole industry was just phenomenal.
0: He did love the 80s. Glenn A. Baker. We'll get to Barnsley. Sad news, Justin. More in Triple M Gold News at 10. Barnsley to Irene Cara. So great Friday song. And let's go a little crazy. Oh, let's go crazy. Prince. Plus your chance to win your way to the Red Hot Summer Tour before 2.
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1: Hi, Rob McLeod with a fresh news update. A man has been charged with arson, fraud and bringing stolen goods into Queensland. The 31-year-old allegedly stealing a Ford Ranger before setting it on fire in the Gold Coast North last night, which then spread to nearby Canefields. He was arrested a few hours later in Brisbane South. Experts continue to monitor bird flu after a migrating seabird became the first case in Queensland. It was washed up on Moreton Island. Thankfully, it hasn't entered our poultry industry. Dr. Kim Raskis from Australian Marine Conservation Society says there are a number of things we can do if we do spot a sick bird.
8: Avoid the animal, don't touch it, record what you see with your mobile phone, photo or video, and then report it to that emergency animal disease hotline.
1: Queensland's Child Safety Minister has revealed $10.5 million in domestic violence funding was redirected to other parts of her portfolio. Amanda Cam telling last night's budget estimates hearing the money was reallocated where there was underspending, but the department can't guarantee every cent went to domestic violence victims.
2: Triple M National News.
13: Good morning, I'm Matthew Layton. US President Donald Trump says a deal has been struck to disarm Hamas and other armed groups. The agreement would demilitarize Gaza in stages, with Israeli forces withdrawing as weapons are surrendered. The World Cup could be heading for a massive split over plans to bring in private money. Europe's 55 football nations are threatening a boycott unless FIFA boss Gianni Infantino abandons a proposal to sell investors a 20% stake in its commercial operations. Australia's attorneys general are pushing ahead with plans for a national working with children check. Federal Attorney General Michelle Rowland has told the ABC they'll seek agreement on automatic bans, tougher risk checks and better information sharing while meeting in Darwin.
20: Today I'm seeking agreement from my colleagues on three very important provisions.
13: And Aussie rock journalism giant Glenn A. Baker has died aged 74, leaving behind a huge legacy across radio, records and music history.
21: Did you know that diabetes is Australia's fastest growing chronic condition? Over 300 Australians are diagnosed with the condition every day. Search Diabetes Australia to find out more.
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13: The Roosters have sent a massive warning to the rest of the NRL, crushing the Cowboys 82-12 in Townsville. Brayden Astor says his former club can win the competition.
25: Sydney in second, but she's been a bit of a, I don't know, it's kind of wondering if they really deserve to be there, but yeah. After last night, they certainly do. They flex their muscles now.
13: North Queensland coach Todd Payton has apologised to fans, calling the performance absolutely unacceptable.
2: Beefy's Angus Steak Jalapeno and Cheese Pie is back. 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